Number two, he knows how to stay in the top five, Bruno Mars. I could go on and on to prove that you belong, give in my arms. And the biggest hit last week, can he do it again this week? Tame Impala, Dracula, it's the Johnny Remix, number one.

yeah, Tame Impala, the Johnny remix. Little help from Blackpink in there. And Tame Impala holds on to number one, Dracula. It's the biggest hit of the week. We're going to hold off Harry Styles, Bruno Mars, Ella Langley. They're all creeping up. And Rick Dees, let's do it. Every week I post at Rick.com what we think are three potential hits. You choose which one you think could go all the way. We call it the sure shot. And this week, look who's back. Somber, S-O-M-B-R. The new one from Somber called My Body Isn't Ready. Are you ready? Go.

My body isn't ready. It's Somber. It's the sure shot. And when you see Somber on stage, he is very upfront about flaunting his body. Works out about 90 minutes a day. He has not a six-pack. He has an eight-pack of abdominal development. He's Somber. And Rigney is heading for number one. Let's do it right here. Number 40 through number one. Leon Thomas at number 40 with

0: Bloodline. These two together are just unbeatable. Alex Warren, Jelly Roll, Don just won this week, number 39 with Bloodline. And we checked in with Jelly Roll. He played at the Festival of the Lakes. Most artists head for Chicago, take a break from their tour bus. Jelly Roll stayed in nearby Hammond, Indiana. And from what we understand, he played basketball for 3 hours straight at a sports complex, was sweating profusely, and then played again on stage. Unbeatable energy from Jelly Roll. And Rick Dees, here we go. Coming up, the body parts that will go down in music history, from Madonna's cone bra made of metal, the Rolling Stones' tongue, Taylor Swift's lips, her red scarf, and what else? It's all coming up on Dees Lees as we head for number one.
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9: All right, back to the countdown. A great question. Where is my husband? Ray has number 38.

Justin Bieber getting rave reviews for his performance at halftime of the World Cup. Of course, Justin Bieber and his guitar, that was all it was. And a huge throng of fans as he performed Hallelujah. And guess who was on stage with him? Madonna, right here with Sabrina Carpenter, number 36, Bring Your Love.

0: got something I want to talk about.
1: Sabrina Carpenter on the countdown with Madonna. And this week, drifting just a bit to number 36. Madonna, of course, always in the middle of
2: these sleeves.
1: Well, you got Madonna's cone bra made of metal. And there was a cartoon years ago with Madonna walking down the street with her daughter, and she has the cone bra on, and her daughter says, "Oh, Mom." Anyway,

0: items will go down in music history. You got the cone bra from Madonna, the red scarf from Taylor Swift. Any others? There's that tongue of the Rolling Stones. And then one of the most valuable paintings ever was from the Velvet Underground's debut album. Andy Warhol painted a banana. That was it. And that banana painting is now worth over $50 million. Yikes! Outpricing Taylor Swift and Madonna and all the rest, and putting in the middle of D's sleaze. Okay, are you ready for the countdown challenge? Let me give it to you. This is worth an incredible Amazon shopping spree, so Rick D's offering it to you with this question. Taylor Swift's wedding guests all got a white lace handkerchief. It was embroidered with a line from a song of Taylor's. Was the embroidered line from blank space? So it's gonna be forever, or it's gonna go down in flames. Or was it from Love Story? Okay, and one more choice. Were the hankies embroidered with this main line from this song? You belong with me. You belong with me. Okay, I bet you know. We do. Which one from Taylor's songs? That's all you have to do. Click Rick, RICK.com. Take the countdown challenge. You can win. Do it. Back with some D's sleaze you won't believe. Coming up next in seconds as we head for number one.
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0: All right, listen, it's your friend D's. Don't panic. More of the countdown to number one coming up right here on B101.5.
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11: Okay, back to the hits up to number 35. Rick Dees and Olivia Dean. She has number 35 this week. Man.

0: How about you, Stella Lefty? First visit to the countdown, she said, I was with my boyfriend one night. We went out on a date. Afterwards, I sat down at the piano and wrote Boston, inspired by that man. She has number 34 on the countdown, Stella Lefty. The hottest hits of the week, coming up.
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7: Comfortably quiet night here tonight before sweltering heat and humidity return for the week ahead. Partly cloudy here through the overnight, a passing shower, 67. Completely dry, sunny weather on Monday with temperatures climbing to 90 degrees. Strong to severe storms on Tuesday from the NKFloors.com Weather Center. Richard DeWedding at the Weather Channel.

0: Ella Langley back in the countdown with Be Her. And moving up, of course, up one from last week, number 33. Noticing here the top two albums so far, the first half of 2026. Morgan Wallen, I'm the Problem. Ella Langley, Dandelion. Good work, Ella. Way to go, Morgan. Okay, let's keep it nonstop up to number 32. Rick Dees and Benson Boone, Mr. Electric Blue.
1: Here we go.

Look at you, Benson, tearing your shirt off, backflipping off of the piano. His tour is called the Wanted Man Tour. And we understand he's selling out. Way to go, Benson Boone. Up to number 31, the Click Clack Symphony of Ray.

Though this season of her life had been cold, lonely, and tough, though she slipped back into a darkness she had hoped by now to have overcome, she had learned a beautiful lesson as she kissed her girls goodbye and thanked them for getting her out the house. That maybe...

first time in a long time, she believed that one day she would again feel the sun. She must be patient. She must have faith in the seeds that are planted beneath the snow. She must hold on, and she must let go. She'll be all right. 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

0: got you, Ray, and that click-clack symphony. We feel it. Up on to number 31 for Ray, and she says, I will not write any more songs until I fall in love. So she's waiting. She's on dating apps. There is a slight move away from dating apps. People want to meet in person. So they have these different bars where you can meet different areas. You go in. In fact, there's one that has anyone under 6 feet tall can go in to this bar. Because most women choose men on dating apps that are 6 feet and over. This particular bar says, no, 6 feet and under. Let's see what happens. Thank you for listening. Okay, wait a minute. Every hit gets bigger and couldn't believe this. So we put it in the category of
1: believe it or don't.
0: Well, believe it or don't. Kesha, the artist Kesha says, this is not a drill. This is not a joke. I want your teeth.
2: Oh!
0: She wants your teeth for what? She says, it's not a weird thing. It started when a fan said, my child lost a tooth. And Kesha said, could I have it? Then she received

0: saved, I'm not making this up, 1,000 teeth. What she's doing with them, she's giving them to fans as jewelry, a human tooth bracelet. That's what you want, isn't it? But she's doing it. Kesha and 1,000 human teeth in this category we call
1: Believe It or Don't.
0: Are you ready for the top 30? Everyone, huge. Coming up.
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0: Oh, how about this? All the hits right here in one place, heading for number one.
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0: All right, let's start the top 30 hits right here. Rick Dees and a former number one. A lot of AI in this one. It's Hendrix Golden.

0: out of it.
1: Oh, you've discovered Malcolm Todd. And Malcolm goes up on this week, number 29, Earrings. Let's keep it nonstop. This is a former number one also. Somber, Back to Friends.

Not too somber. And back to Friends, former number one, holding steady at number 28. Look at this. Benson Boone has the highest debut this week at number 27, The Time of My Life.

0: Benson Boone. Also an amazing video. Time of My Life, highest debut this week at number 27. And in the video, there are knights in shining armor on stage in a medieval theater play. Benson fights drunken knights in a pub. He battles a dragon. We have the link. You'll love it. Expensive at rick.com, R-I-C-K.com. Oh, and how about this?
1: Did you know?
0: Did you know when you listen to a song, especially a hit song, now are you more drawn to the words or the melody? And the answer goes way deeper than you might think into your brain, right to the heart of what it means to hear anything at all, and some very revealing information about you. So listen to me. Now, when it comes to music, there are two types of people in the world. Which one are you? Lyric or music listener? For example, do you find yourself drawn to the words or drawn to the melody? And it all depends on your brain and how it processes sounds, how it prioritizes language versus melody, harmony, and rhythm. Now, music and lyrics are processed in the same part of the brain, but then it separates the words from the melody. So if you're a music person,

0: Jackson, your brain processes a singing voice as just another instrument and focuses on the tone and the pitch and all that rather than the words. But if you're a lyric person, the language center of your brain is searching for the true interpretation of the words. So you're either a music person or a language person. Which one are you? It doesn't matter. They're all the hits with D's here to please. Right here taking you to number one. We're on the way to number one. Can you feel it? Rick D's. All right, Fredericksburg, back to the countdown in seconds. Right here as we head to number one on B101.5.
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0: on The Great Divide. Noah is just on one this week, number 25, and he is working on a law. Are you ready for this? He wants to put a cap on how much you pay for concerts and sporting events. He says all these ticket scalpers and all of that. Well, what we have to say to you, Noah, good luck. People have tried it before, and it just stops. There's a whole swamp of creatures who take these tickets, resell them, and I don't know when it's going to stop, but the ticket prices are outrageous. Somebody told me last year, this is true, that they paid for Taylor Swift tickets in the seventh row, $11,000 each.
1: Oh, that's horrible.
0: Whoa. Taylor doesn't get that money. Some scalper does. That's $22,000 to see Taylor Swift live. Amazing. But good luck, Noah Kahn. Okay, Rick D's taking you this close to the biggest 20 hits of the week coming up. Some surprises this week as the countdown heads for number one.
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3: And up to number 24, let's do it. Martin Garrix joins Ed Sheeran.

Ed Sheeran and Martin Garrix together. They tell me that Ed Sheeran writes one song every 2 days. Possible. This week they go up one from last week to number 24. That's Ed and Martin together. Number 23 called Tastes So Good. And it should taste good. It's the highest jumper of the week. It's Niall Horan.

Tastes so good. Highest jumper on the countdown, up 4 this week for Niall Horan. And in One Direction, you may have known that Niall was the funny one. He became known for his amazing Irish wit, which is some of the best in the world, as we know. But Niall says, I can always get better. I love to tell jokes.

0: 40. Nothing like a Sunday night and the hits. Here we go, all in one place as we head to number one. Rick Dees on your weekly Top 40 right here on B101.5.
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2: Comfortably quiet night here tonight before sweltering heat and humidity return for the week ahead. Partly cloudy here through the overnight, a passing shower, 67. Completely dry, sunny weather on Monday with temperatures climbing to 90 degrees. Strong to severe storms on Tuesday from the NKForce.com Weather Center. Richard DeWedding at the Weather Channel.
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3: 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It is Rick D's.

Speed Demon. Yes, it is Justin Bieber up to this week, number 21 on the countdown. How many views for Justin Bieber over the last couple of weeks? 1.5 billion. That's how many were watching the halftime show of the incredible World Cup. This happened between Argentina and Spain. Spain won 1-0. There was a big fight after the game. The Argentinians came in and they couldn't stand it. They had to push. But anyway, before that, Justin Bieber with just his guitar got up and sang Hallelujah. And it sounded like

0: about it, and the best reviews seem to be for Justin Bieber. Madonna rode in a dune buggy. She wanted the big performance, and she got it. And then you got Shakira shaking her hips, BTS doing what they do so well. But Justin Bieber got the best reviews at the incredible World Cup. Congratulations, Spain, world champs. Rick Dees and the biggest hits all in one place. Approaching the top 20 hits just for you. They're huge. Next.
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Swim. It's BTS after their incredible performance of the World Cup halftime. And Swim just down one to number 20 this week. Number 19, here she is, Sabrina Carpenter.

Take that house tour with Sabrina Carpenter up onto number 19. Nonstop Rick Dees and Bruno Mars. Get into the beat with I Just Might.

0: One Republic. Down one this week, number 17, Need Your Love. And it seems that couples love One Republic when they're out on their first date. And One Republic says, we're always flattered by that. That brings up a good question. Would you, if no one knew about it, hook up with your secret celebrity crush? We asked the question, and we had help from a very professional concern. If you could hook up with your celebrity crush, would you do it? Even if you're with someone else right now, would you hook up with your celebrity crush? Are you ready? 54% said yes.
1: Oh!
0: Yes. Over half said, I would do it. And fill in the blank, who is your celebrity crush? 54%. Think on that. Get ready. Rick D is approaching the biggest 15 hits of the week, and they will crush it.
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3: Only one hit away from the top 15 right here. Number 16, Rigney's and Teddy Swims, Mr. Know-It-All.

How about you, Teddy Swims? Going up one more this week, number 16, Mr. Know-It-All. Let's do it. Number 15, the biggest 15 hits of the week. Starting it out, Sabrina Carpenter here at number 15. It's called When Did You Get So Hot?

0: Oh, and she is crushing it all over the world right now with her world tour. Sabrina Carpenter, when did you get so hot? Her concerts are hot. Everybody says she moves. They're witty. They're well-produced. She has incredible backup singers and dancers. She puts a lot of money into it, and she is selling out. Sabrina Carpenter. Okay, and I saw this online. We should put this on D's sleeves, but what did you do in school, or what did you do in school recently that embarrassed you beyond belief? Your biggest school embarrassing moment? With me, I asked my teacher to marry me in the second grade.
1: But that's what, ridiculous.
0: It is, isn't it? Yes. What is your most embarrassing school moment? Some of the stars in the countdown have some they'll share with you coming up. Get ready.
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0: All right, listen, it's your friend Dees. Don't panic. More of the countdown to number one coming up right here on B101.5.
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1: 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He is Justin Timberlake. 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

0: 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Let's go. 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
2: 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And Rick D's to prove it to you with a former number one from Olivia Dean right here.

0: Gracie Abrams hit the wall. Down one this week, number 13 for Gracie. And she says, you know, in school, one of my most embarrassing moments was when I spilled all of the personal details about my father's life, the very famous movie director, J.J. Abrams, and I threw my mom under the bus, too. Katie McGrath, a very successful TV producer, she says, you know, it was an interview, and she says it was in my Daughter from Hell album. She opens up about growing famous, her parents. She said, maybe I would go back and not do it. What is your most embarrassing moment in school? Everybody has one. Think about it. Maybe don't talk about it. But that's Gracie Abrams. The top 10 on the way.
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8: Comfortably quiet night here tonight before sweltering heat and humidity return for the week ahead. Partly cloudy here through the overnight, a passing shower, 67. Completely dry, sunny weather on Monday with temperatures climbing to 90 degrees. Strong to severe storms on Tuesday from the NKFloors.com Weather Center. Richard DeWetting at the Weather Channel.
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3: And this is Rick Dees up to number 12 on the countdown. Ariana Grande, Hate That I Made You Love Me.

0: Alex Warren Fever Dream. Do you dream in color? Alex Warren says he does. Fever Dream goes up one more to number 11 this week. Oh, and Alex is performing at different state fairs. They make good money from it. And at the state fairs that we've seen, they deep fry everything. So deep fried Oreo cookies. There's a deep fried butter and olive oil peanut butter and jelly sandwich with a banana on top and whipped cream. State fair time. Okay, get ready. Rick Dees and the biggest 10 hits of the week just for you. Coming up.
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4: 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Starting at number 10 with Dominic Fike, Baby

And Dominic Fike, Baby Doll, going up one from last week, number 10. And up to number 9, Rick Dees and Pink Panthers, Stateside, featuring Zara Larsson. Listen.

brought you Somber, making three visits to the countdown this weekend. Down one to number 8 with Homewrecker. And lucky number 7, here she is back again. Taylor Swift, who used decoy private jets to her last appearance, which was her wedding, by the way. It's Tay, as her friends call her. I knew it. I knew you from the Toy Story 5 soundtrack.

0: I knew it. I knew you. Taylor Swift going up one, number 7 on the countdown. Toy Story 5, big hit, and she's in it. People were amazed. In fact, they laughed. They thought it was a joke when Adam Sandler performed the wedding of Taylor Swift and Travis Kelce. This was at Madison Square Garden, New York City. You may have heard all about it, of course, but Adam Sandler said, no, I went online and became an ordained minister, or an ordained rabbi, and an ordained Adam Sandler. He did it, but it was official because they had their marriage license from maybe a week before. All of it turned into a terrific show, as Taylor Swift always does. Speaking of Taylor Swift and the wedding, it's all part of the Countdown Challenge this week, so here it is. This is worth an incredible Amazon shopping spree, so Rick D's offering it to you with this question. Taylor Swift's wedding guests all got a white lace handkerchief. It was embroidered with a line from a song of Taylor's. Was the embroidered line from blank space? So it's gonna be forever, or it's gonna go down in flames. Or was it from Love Story? Okay, and one more choice. Were the hankies embroidered with this main line from this song? You belong with me. You belong with me. Okay, I bet you know. We do. Which one from Taylor's songs? That's all you have to do. Click Rick, RICK.com. Take the Countdown Challenge. You can win. Do it. Biggest five hits are this close. Rick D's in the weekly
1: top 40. Let's go.
0: All right, Fredericksburg, back to the Countdown in seconds. Right here as we head to number one on B101.5.
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Styles, we predict top five for Harry next week. American Girls, number six. Okay, Rick D's in the biggest five hits of the week. Olivia Rodrigo, Drop Dead.

Did you get the message? Drop dead. Olivia Rodrigo, I mentioned she was on the cover of Vanity Fair, and she says, yes, D's, but you can also mention the other seven magazine covers I'm on this week. Olivia Rodrigo, hot, and starting out your top five this week. Up at number four, one of the biggest hits of the last 5 years. And he says his heart is still in the Lone Star State. Choose in Texas, Ellen Langley.

0: about you, Ella Langley? She goes up, then she goes down, she goes back up again this week. Up one to number four, Choose in Texas. Okay, the biggest three hits of the week on the way. And Rick D's, there's always room for
1: D's Sleaze.
0: Uh-oh, Beyonce, problem. They have a place in the Hamptons, Jay-Z and Beyonce. It's absolutely beautiful. And this, of course, the Hamptons in New York, where about 2 years ago I was there, and this lady went up inside a Starbucks. There are different attitudes for different parts of the USA. The lady goes in, and she says, in her perfect Hamptons dialect,
2: would it kill you to clean up outside?
0: Now, if you go to Charlotte, North Carolina, that same woman from Charlotte would walk in and say, you know, it's a little dirty outside. Maybe I could help you clean up. But the Hamptons, different people, and a man drove a car through the security gate. He was a gate crasher. Guess what happened to him? First of all, he was accosted by Beyonce's guards. Then the police arrived. He went off in handcuffs. They let him out, but he has been ordered to stay at least two counties away from Beyonce and Jay-Z. They all make it right here from the Hamptons to
1: D's Sleaze.
0: The top three next.
3: Rick D's. Yeah. Counting them down.
0: All right, listen, it's your friend D's. Don't panic. More of the countdown to number one coming up right here on B101.5.
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0: All right, here we go. Biggest three hits of the weekend. She loves beehive hairdos that harken back to the 1960s. She has a look. And her name, Sienna Spyro, at number three on the countdown, Die on This Hill.
1: Got me.

Sienna Spyro die on this hill, holding steady at number 3 for 2 weeks in the countdown. Have you seen her eyes? So many close-ups in the videos of her eyes, and her fans say, I love those long, spiky eyelashes. How do you do that? She says, there's a video. In fact, we have a link to it at rick.com. Second biggest hit of the week. This is it. Bruno Mars, Risk It All.

0: Oh, he took it all the way to number one several years ago. But you remember, don't you? Rock star, it's Post Malone, who says, I can't go anywhere and not be recognized. I guess that's one of the penalties you pay when you tattoo your entire face. So, Post Malone, yes, he's recognized. You will recognize a big number one hit if you stay right here. Rick Dees and the biggest hit of the week, next. Nothing like a Sunday night and the hits. Here we go, all in one place as we head to number one. Rick Dees on your weekly Top 40 right here on B101.5.
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2: Comfortably quiet night here tonight before sweltering heat and humidity return for the week ahead. Partly cloudy here through the overnight, a passing shower, 67. Completely dry, sunny weather on Monday with temperatures climbing to 90 degrees. Strong to severe storms on Tuesday. From the NKFloors.com Weather Center, Richard DeWetting at the Weather Channel.
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6: All right, here we go. Number one on the countdown. And Jennie, the second member of Blackpink to score a top 10 hit. They are the Korean superstars, as you know. First, it was Rosé of Blackpink with Bruno Mars, Appetit. And then Jennie, better known as Ms. Charisma, has scored a hit outside of the girl group Blackpink. The original version came from Tame Impala's album Deadbeat. It's been reworked. It's called the Jennie Remix. And the reworking did well. Number one for the second week on the countdown, the Jennie remix of Dracula.

0: Oh, do you feel it? It's the Jenny remix. Throw in Jenny from Blackpink and you have a hit. Tame Impala, Dracula, 2 weeks at number one on the countdown. Can the Jenny remix hold off Harry Styles, Taylor Swift, Sienna Spiro looking for her first number one, Bruno Mars? Let's find out together. And make sure you download Rick D's Hit Music. 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It's incredible. 5-star rated and free. Did I say free? Yes. No commercials in there. It's amazing. You can stream your favorite hits. 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Listen to this week's countdown and countdowns from years gone by. Rick D's, R-I-C-K-D-E-E-S, Hit Music in the App Store free. God bless you for being here. Never, ever do I take it for granted that you're here listening to the hits with me. It is D's taking you every week to number one.
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0: All right, Fredericksburg, see you next time. 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Look, it's a cheap car. Is it a rental? No, it's actually my real car. I'm heading there now. More music coming up on B101.5. Goodbye.
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You know what's funny? 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I'm Keith Larimore with BIM Heating and Cooling. 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
2: Comfortably quiet night here tonight before sweltering heat and humidity return for the week ahead. Partly cloudy here through the overnight, a passing shower, 67. Completely dry, sunny weather on Monday with temperatures climbing to 90 degrees. Strong to severe storms on Tuesday. From the NKFloors.com Weather Center, Richard DeWedding at the Weather Channel. B-1.

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1: Comfortably quiet night here tonight before sweltering heat and humidity return for the week ahead. Partly cloudy here through the overnight, a passing shower, 67. Completely dry, sunny weather on Monday with temperatures climbing to 90 degrees. Strong to severe storms on Tuesday from the mkflores.com Weather Center. Richard DeWedding at the Weather Channel.

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3: Comfortably quiet night here tonight before sweltering heat and humidity return for the week ahead. Partly cloudy here through the overnight, a passing shower, 67. Completely dry, sunny weather on Monday with temperatures climbing to 90 degrees. Strong to severe storms on Tuesday from the NKFloors.com Weather Center. Richard DeWedding at the Weather Channel.

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9: Comfortably quiet night here tonight before sweltering heat and humidity return for the week ahead. Partly cloudy here through the overnight, a passing shower, 67. Completely dry, sunny weather on Monday with temperatures climbing to 90 degrees. Strong to severe storms on Tuesday from the NKFloors.com Weather Center. Richard DeWedding at the Weather Channel.

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5: Sunny skies here on this Monday, a warm day with 88 our high, a late day shower or storm possible, and a faint northeast breeze. Tuesday, periods of strong to severe storms return to the forecast. High tomorrow, 88. Wednesday, sunny, quieter weather with a high 87. From the NKFloors.com Weather Center, Richard DeWedding and the Weather Channel.

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10: I don't know, man. Maybe that wasn't the right intro. About halfway through, I'm like, stupid, wait a second, what are you talking about, me? Yeah, it is the stupid show, I guess. What's up, Jeremy Gray here, how you doing, 5 o'clock club, and welcome aboard. It is, it's good to be with you, and you may not know this,

0: But Ted Schubel is, he's not with us this morning. It's okay. He's fine. He's okay. He's good. He didn't really tell me where he was going to be this week. He just said he wasn't going to be here. And come to find out on social media, and he may have told me last minute, last week or whatever, but turns out he's in Virginia Beach. Now, based off of his social media post, he's just having a little time away with Mrs. Ted. However, I have my own theory about that, and I'll get to that in just 1 second. Good morning. Welcome to Monday. 540-899-1015 or 800-685-1015. Fletcher Home Hotlines are open. Let's go, baby. Get those texts in. Let me know what's going on with you. If you've never checked in before, well, now is your chance. Let's go ahead and do it. What a beautiful weekend we had, huh? It was one of those weekends where we just don't see that kind of weather very often in Virginia in July. And I don't think I broke one single sweat all weekend, which is just amazing. Now, if Ted were here, he'd be saying, I was shivering. I was just almost frostbitten Saturday. It was just so cold. And when it was like, 81? Relatively low humidity. Just perfect. I hope you had an opportunity to get out and enjoy some of that weather. It felt kind of like a September weekend. You know, where it's still warm during the day, but at night it gets just on the edge of almost brisk. But man, what a beautiful weekend. And I'm glad you're back for another fun-filled week. And as far as Ted Schubel goes, I've got a theory. I think this is a facade. I think he's playing it off as a nice couple of days in Virginia Beach with his lady. And that may be true. She's there with him. But I think he's really just kind of trying out a new avenue with his massage business. And I think that he thinks that if he sets up his massage kiosk right there on the beach, Ted's Magic Muscle Hands or whatever we decided his business name was, I think he thinks this could be something that could really bolster his business, where he could really get out there and just, you know,
1: rub those muscles.
0: I think that's what it is. I think that's exact. Now, I don't know how creepy that's going to be to your average beach goer who's just trying to watch their kid boogie board, and Ted walks up and he's like, hey, I would love to
1: rub those muscles.
0: I don't know how that's going to go over. Virginia Beach police may be involved. I don't know. Regardless, that's where he's at, and hope he has a fun few days off. He deserves it. Ted Schubel works hard, and he's the man. Jennifer Lee's checking in this morning first thing, and here's the good news. Jennifer, you and countless others don't have to worry about being sent to the corner this morning based off of things you say or don't say in a text message. So Jennifer says, good morning. Yeah, there you go. She says, it looks like I get to see out of the corner this week. And I hope they have a good vacation as well. Thank you so much for checking in. Michelle and Spotsy's here. Yeah, flying solo, baby. I'm not solo as long as I'm with you. We're good. She's on the way to see how her Monday is going to be. It's going to be good. I'm sending good vibes your way. And I think everything's going to be groovy. Tony is checking in from King George. Good morning, Tony. Glad to have you here, buddy. Big Lou is checking in. And there's Principal Brian. What's up, B? I had a chance to see Principal Brian over the weekend. It was good to see you and the missus. And appreciate you being here this morning. How many days do we have until fall now? What are we looking at? Do I have to Google this really quick? Not that I'm rushing it. Let's see. Days until fall. What do we have here? 57. Wow. Just like that. 57 days.
2: Happy fall, y'all.
0: 57 days until fall. I love that. Kind of a weird day yesterday. Woke up and little man just was not acting himself. He was very lethargic, sad eyes. He didn't want to do anything but sleep. He was just piping hot. His whole body was hot. Poor guy woke up with a fever.

0: And so we've been trying to get that under control, and he's doing a lot better now. By last night, by the time, you know, dinner time rolled around, he was well rested and hydrated and back up and playing and just having a good time yesterday. So that was good to see. It's always when they come back to life, it's just like, oh, thank God. It's just, oh, you feel so bad when they're sick and they're just moping, and there's nothing you can really do. He's only 10 months. He can't communicate what's wrong. You just know something's wrong. But glad to see him kind of perk up last night and get going again. James is checking in from King George. What's going on? There goes Damon. What's up, Damon? He says, good morning to my favorite people, except for Mr. Rub Your Muscles. Yeah, well, you know what? He's got to do what he's got to do to further his career.
1: Rub those muscles.
0: He's really got, you know, you can't just sit around and hope that things happen. You got to get out there and make them happen. Anna's checking in from King George. Good morning. Let's see here. Me and my daughter on our way to the airport. Her friend bought her a plane ticket to see her for a week. That's awesome. That's a good friend right there. It's a good friend that's like, hey, I want you to come see me. And I want you to come see me so badly that I'm going to buy you a ticket to come see me. That is a good friend right there. So I hope she has a great trip. Hope she stays safe. Christopher's checking in. Hope you have a wonderful day as well, my friend. I appreciate you. Get those texts in. Let's go. 540-899-1015 or 800-685-1015. If you've got a request, shoot it this way, and I'll see if I can make it happen for you. Let's check in right now on the Casper Mechanical Heating and Air Conditioning Time Saver Traffic Center. Good morning.
2: Good morning, Jeremy. Things don't look too bad so far this morning. Nice and quiet on 95 northbound this morning as you leave Fredericksburg and head into Stafford County. There is a stalled vehicle on northbound 95 just north of Aquia on the shoulder of the roadway. Well off to the side, just stay over to the left and you should get by that just fine. Other than that, no brake lights all the way from Fredericksburg up to Springfield this morning. It is a smooth ride, at least so far. It won't last, but enjoy it while you can. Around Fredericksburg this morning, everything looks fine. No problems on Route 3. Route 1 looks okay. And Route 17 running along just fine with no problems to tell you about this morning. And everything looks good on 95 in both directions as you move in either direction through Fredericksburg, north or southbound. You're in good shape with no problems to tell you about. So nice and quiet. Maybe not quite so good for my job security, but pretty good for your drive so far this morning. I'm Brian White in the B101.5 Time Saver Traffic Center.
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1: Yes, indeed. Yes, indeed. What's going on? My name is Jeremy. What's your name? High of 86 today. Chance of a little bit of rain. Heard some rumble daddies overnight. Just saying. Right around 1 a.m. I woke up and I was like, is that a rumble daddy? Is it thundering out here? What are we doing? And it was nice. Laid there and gently slipped back into my slumber with the faint sound of rumble daddies outside of my window. That was pretty cool. That was pretty cool. By the way, it is Shark Week. 540-899-1015 or 800-685-1015. The Fletcher Home hotlines are open. And how ironic, it's Shark Week, the week Ted decides to go to Virginia Beach. Ooh, that's kind of, yeah, watch out now. Have you ever had any encounters with sharks of any kind or known anybody to have an encounter? I can tell you right now, my whole philosophy has changed about getting in the ocean these days. I used to be a big time like boogie boarder when I was a kid. I didn't care. I'd get out there with the best of them and just whatever, man, sharks, you know, schmarks, whatever. And now I get about knee to thigh deep in the water. I'm like, I think this is good. I think I might head back now. I don't even play with it anymore. I know the chances are not good that a shark decides that I'm the best looking thing on the buffet, but I mean, it's, the chance is still there, and I'm not a fan of it. I had a coworker back in the day. She got bit by a shark, and it wasn't like a nibble. It was not like, oh yeah, broke the skin, I bled a little bit, had a cool story. No, she was in Myrtle Beach. And she was surfing, which means she looked like a seal. And I don't know what kind of shark it was, but I know that this shark took a bite out of her thigh. I will tell you that much. And when she told the story, I was like, oh, that's crazy, you know? Wow. But obviously you're okay, right? And she showed me the picture, and I kid you not, it was gruesome. It was bad. Like, it was a bad shark attack. She had to, I shouldn't say attack. It was a bad shark bite. It's not a burger attack when I go get a burger, is it? Anyway, it was a pretty gnarly shark bite. And when she showed me the pictures, I just couldn't believe it. She had to have a surgery or two. This shark really...

really got a chunk. It was not a it was not a pretty sight, and that kind of further solidified my idea of staying closer to shore. And the thing is, I love the idea of like surfing, man. Like one thing I want to do before I kick it, I want to actually catch and ride a wave. I want to feel what that feels like. You know what I'm saying? You just go out there, you see this big wave coming, you start paddling, pop up on the board, and you just ride that thing, dude. I want to do that so bad, but I just, you know, my risk-taking days, especially with a kid now, are very diminished. I'm not jumping out of any more airplanes. I did that once. That was great. Live to tell about it. Cool. Got some pictures and a video. Fantastic. I have zero desire to do that again. Zero. But I do want to catch a wave. Catch a wave and you're sitting on top of the world, as the Beach Boys used to say. Raymond's checking in this morning. What's going on, Raymond? Raymond says sharks are yummy. Now, I've not had shark. I would definitely try shark. I hear it's delicious. I have been, or at least seen a place or two that serves shark bites. But I never tried it. I would most definitely give it a try. If you know a place that sells it, let me know, because I would love to try it. Santa Jeff is checking in. Speaking of which, I had some good food over the weekend. I went to Fish and Grill, which is in Fredericksburg. Delicious, man. Holy cow. Fish tacos, incredible. Good stuff. I've been meaning to try it for quite some time. I finally got around to it. Took the family out there, and everybody had a great time. Brian from Fredericksburg is checking in. What's up, man? Got a late start, but you're rolling. QC Mark is here. He says, wow, no Ted and no Libby either. They just left you all alone? Yeah, man. That's kind of what happens. If Ted takes off, I'm alone for the first 2 hours. If AJ takes off, I'm alone for the last hour or two of the show. If they both take off, I'm here just 5 hours by myself. And I will tell you, it does get lonesome a little bit because you're used to the banter and going back and forth and having a lot of fun conversations. But at the same time, it's something that is kind of needed. Not only in this business, but kind of in any business, no matter what your job title is, I think it creates more of a challenge and it's how you get better. You know what I'm saying? And I'm always looking for a new challenge. After a while, things, you know, you start, I can do most of what I do with my eyes closed right now and just not really know what's going on. I can just feel around and I can do what I need to do. But when you get cast into doing a show solo, when you're used to doing it with people, it does create a new challenge, and it helps you. It really does. It really does help you a lot. So as much as I would prefer not being solo, and AJ will be in at 7 o'clock this morning, so I'm glad for that. But as much as I don't enjoy being solo per se, it is a welcome challenge and just a way to sharpen your skills a little bit. Gretchen from Culpeper, good morning. What is this? Jeremy, I spent a whole day in surf camp paddling away from my own shadow under my surfboard. I was useless. That would have been me. I've seen videos on YouTube of people just paddling out, and it looks so peaceful and serene, and they're just out there just waiting for the perfect wave. And in my mind, see, in their mind, sharks don't exist. And they're just having a good time. In my mind, I would be doing everything I could to not look like food, and I wouldn't be able to concentrate on catching a wave and feeling that rush. So I don't think I'm necessarily cut out for it either, but I still would like to give it a try sometime. Savannah's checking in. Good morning. Let's see here. Rhonda from Heartwood. What's happening? Looks like you had a good weekend. That's fantastic. Glad to hear it. Nick says, in honor of the Rumble Daddies we had last night, can Ted say Rumble Daddies like he says, hey girl? And if he was here, maybe he would give it a try, but he knows whatever he says is recorded and saved for blackmail later, so he's become a little more cautious about stuff like that. Mallory checking in from Dale City, good morning to you. And let's say good morning to Circus Peanut, Robin, Grumpy in Stafford, and Tim and Janet checking in from Stafford this morning. If you haven't gotten your text in yet, I'd love to hear from you. 540-899-1015 or 800-685-1015. The Fletcher Home hotlines are open. And of course, if you got a song you want to hear, let's go. I might be forced to play one of QC's requests this morning, which is sad because I've gone like a week or a week and a half without playing a single one of his requests. But today might be your day, pal. Brian's in the

0: 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What's up, man?
1: Thanks, Jeremy. Still doesn't look too bad coming out of Fredericksburg on northbound 95 as you make your way into Stafford County, but it's starting to get a little bit crowded north of 234 as you move into Prince William County now heading up toward Dale City. I don't want to say it's slow yet, but you've got a lot of company with you anywhere north of Quantico. It's going to be kind of tough to change lanes from there up to the Occoquan right now. Not going to see any brake lights on your way up to Springfield yet, but we're definitely moving in that direction. It's not going to take long, maybe 30 more minutes, and we're going to start seeing the usual slowing through Dale City up toward Woodbridge. Not seeing any problems right around Fredericksburg right now. Route 3 is in great shape as you move toward I-95 coming in from the west, and as you continue across Fredericksburg, no problems east of I-95 on Route 3 as you continue across the river. And Route 1 across the Rappahannock also looks good as you cross from Fredericksburg into Falmouth this morning. On either side of the bridge, everything's looking good. I'm Brian White in the B101.5 Time Saver Traffic Center.
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Monday, a warm day with 88 our high, a late day shower to storm possible, and a faint northeast breeze. Tuesday, periods of strong to severe storms return to the forecast. High tomorrow, 88. Wednesday, sunny, quieter weather with a high 87. From the NKFloors.com Weather Center, Richard DeWedding and the Weather Channel.

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1: What's up? My name is Jeremy. How you doing this morning? 540-899-1015 or 800-685-1015. Fletcher Home Hotlines. Glad to have you here. Hope you had a great weekend. Oh, look at that. Would you see? Oh, just look. I had Ted's mic potted up too. And Ted's not here. That's muscle memory. Let me just bring that on down. Nobody's on that mic today. Come on down. There we go. All right. I saw something. You know, the Fredericksburg Agricultural Fair is going on right now. Good times, right? Good times. And I saw something last night on social media that caught my attention. And at first I was like, ugh. And then after about 7 seconds, I was like, you know what? That actually looks pretty good. I think I would like to try that. And it was not at the Fredericksburg Fair. I want to go ahead and just make that clear from the jump. I'm not even sure where it was. I think it was in like Connecticut or something, but it doesn't matter. Apparently, it's the cone that broke the internet. And it is a butter-dipped ice cream. Now, before you get sick to your stomach, let's think about this. In the video, they have a cone of vanilla ice cream, and they have a little pan of melted butter.

0: poor, pitiful heart is like, no, please don't do this. Don't lick that ice cream. You're going to hurt me. You're going to damage me. But every other fiber of my being is saying, I need that. Because I think that would be good. I think if you dip vanilla, especially vanilla, if you dip the vanilla ice cream in the butter, you're gonna come out with this like, kind of a sweet and savory thing. I think the butter would actually make the vanilla ice cream taste better. You know how some people put butter in their coffee? You ever heard of that? You put butter in your coffee? When I first heard of that, I was like, I think I'm gonna be sick. Then I tried it and I'm like, actually, that's pretty good. And this right here looks pretty good. I think I'm going to have to try this. I don't eat ice cream very often. I don't even keep it in the house because I don't want to eat it all, because that's what I'll do. So one of these days, I think I'm going to just try it. Dip some vanilla, or, you know, just put it in a bowl and drizzle some butter on top of it. I think that would be really good. And apparently at this, whoever's selling it, it is an absolute smash hit. People love it. So would you try it? What do you think? I think there's worse things. Have you seen some of the things they sell at fairs? What is it? Butter on a stick? Fried butter on a stick? I mean, if you're going to eat just fried butter, I don't see why you wouldn't have a little butter on your ice cream. Just saying. Just saying. Sasquatch is checking in this morning. What is this? I heard those Rumble Daddies last night. Yeah, buddy. Yeah, buddy. Makes for some good sleeping, man. Cindy in... Where are we at, Cindy? Are we in Spotsylvania? Yeah, there we go. Cindy in Spotsylvania. Good morning. If you don't know, Ted's not here today. We're all this week. He's in Virginia Beach during Shark Week and having a good time. More than likely, on the beach in his brand new kiosk, letting people know that for a price, he will
1: rub those muscles.
0: What was that, Ted? You'll do what?
1: Rub those muscles.
0: Rub those muscles. Yeah, man. You know, sometimes when you spend a lot of hours at the beach, you know, you're walking in the sand and it's all squishy and you're twisting your ankle. You're like, ah. And the next day, your muscles just don't quite feel right. You know, they feel a little extra strained because of the sand and how wonky it is walking on it, and you're pulling the beach wagon, you know, you got two or three chairs in there, an umbrella, a cooler, and you're trying to drag it across the sand, and the next day you're a little bit sore and you need someone to
1: rub those muscles.
0: And that's all there is to it. That's a fact. So good luck to him. I hope he makes lots of money this weekend. Savannah says it sounds good, talking about the butter ice cream like buttercream. Yeah. Yeah. It sounds delicious. Paul E. and Maria are checking in from Stafford. We got Eric checking in. Also, let's scroll down here and say hello to Santana. What's up, Santana? Millette, Mayor Sassy, Ronnie, and Donna T. checking in this morning. Awesome Susan, of course. And Mike from Orange. Let's see here. Red, red wine. I'm blue. Colors of the wind. These are requests from Susan. All right. I see a little color theme going here. What are we going to do? Red wine? Red, red wine or I'm blue? What are we feeling this morning? Are we feeling red or blue this morning? Cat with the Mat's here with a check mark emoji. Thank you. Thank you, Cat with the Mat, for putting in the least effort this morning with your text. Usually it's Santa Jeff. He just checks in with a Santa emoji, but that'll work too. Nico is checking in from King George. Good morning, Nico. Glad to have you here. Gabby from Stafford. Vanessa is here. Computer Mike, we were talking about sharks a little bit ago. He said a friend of mine went diving with sharks and fed them, and that's going to be a big no for me, dog. I appreciate it. I will watch from the boat. I'll take pictures. You know, I'll point out when one gets close to your calf muscle and let you know you're about to get bit. But other than that, have a good time. Brian's in the Casper Mechanical Heating and Air Conditioning Time Saver Traffic Center. What's up, man?
2: Thank you, Jeremy. Things are still looking pretty good on northbound 95. Not slowing yet, but you've got a lot of company as you move through Stafford and Prince William counties. Northbound heading up towards Springfield right now. You won't slow down, but it'll be tough to change lanes, especially once you get north of Quantico. Coming out of Fredericksburg itself, things don't look too bad right now. Everything's running along just fine, both north and southbound between Route 1 and Route 17 right now. Have something going on westbound I-66 after Route 29. This is just after Route 28 heading westbound toward Manassas. This looks like it's either a stall or maybe a fender bender. Whatever it is, it's in the left lane and there is no one on the scene yet, although it looks like there is now starting to see some flashing lights pull up there. Again, this is westbound I-66 right after Route 29 in Manassas. Left lane taken out there. You're slowing down and getting by to the center and right. I'm Brian White of the B101.5 Time Saver Traffic Center.
3: My job stinks. The hours are long. This boss is always yelling, nobody listens to me. And

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1: Yeah, that guy loves his red wine. Red wine, stay close to me. I don't know. Is your wine bottle walking off on you? Maybe that's a sign. Maybe you should put the wine bottle down if your wine bottle is just skedaddling. You know what I'm saying? Maybe you've had enough. I don't know. Hey, look, brand new check-in this morning. Love to see it. Love to see it. We have... look, it's another Pamela. Wonderful. I love it, man. Pamela is checking in from Stafford. Hello, Pamela. Good morning. We have a Pamela that also checks in from Baltimore, and she works in Alexandria. And super cool stuff because she lives on a boat. If you don't know, Pamela in Baltimore lives on a boat. Super cool. But Pamela in Stafford, thank you so much for checking in this morning. Hope you stick around for forever. Thank you. Triple P is checking in. We were talking about the ice cream dipped in butter, which to me sounds delicious. And, you know, we're talking about some of the crazy things they sell at state fairs. He says, bro, I lived in Texas for over 20 years and was horrified at some of the abominations that came out every year at the Texas State Fair. But I would try ice cream dipped in butter without hesitation. And you're right, because there's so many great food combinations and ideas that you can sell, but it always goes back to something deep fried. And listen, I'm from North Carolina. I came out deep fried when I was born. All right. That's just the way it is. You know, if you serve something, you always have a deep fried version of it somewhere on the menu. That's life. But I don't know where the fascination started with state fairs in their need to have everything deep fried. You know, I remember the deep fried Oreos, which are fine. I'll take, you know, a couple of those are good, whatever. Then it started, you know, the deep fried butter. And I was just like, why? What are you, like, what? I just started scratching my head. And then everything that came out in subsequent years was deep fried this. Hey, look, it's a deep fried shoe. Just trust me. Trust me. Oh, look, it's a deep fried stick on a stick. It's got to be fried and it's got to be on a stick. I don't know, man. I feel like there's just so many other things we can try that are delicious that don't involve just frying everything. You know what I'm saying? And by the way, I don't know if you noticed, but most things are good when they're fried. So it's not really, you know, hey... Throw a gym sock in there or whatever, and that's a tasty gym sock all of a sudden when it's deep fried. Hannah's checking in. Hello, Hannah. Glad to have you here this morning. Oh, by the way, it is Shark Week, and we were talking about some sharks, some baby sharks.

0: And we had, was it DJ V? Yeah, DJ V checking in this morning from the mighty, mighty Colonial Beach. And DJ V says, I am a shark guy. And he sent a quick video of what I assume is him scuba diving with a shark. And I have to admit, that's another one of those things that I want to try so bad, man. I want to try scuba diving. I want to discover some of what's under the water, although it just terrifies me. There's so much of the ocean that we just haven't discovered. We don't know what's in the ocean, let's be honest. But it is incredibly fascinating, and there is some absolute beautiful things underwater to look at, man. And I would love to try it someday. I know I got a scuba place not too far from me that trains and all that stuff, and maybe one day I can give that a shot. I appreciate you, man, for sending that video. That is really cool. Let's see. Stephanie D from Fredericksburg says she wants to swim with whale sharks. Holy cow. I've seen videos of people doing that, and I'm just... The size, the sheer enormity of some of these creatures in the ocean, man. I mean, if you want to feel small, just jump in the ocean, swim next to a whale shark or a blue whale, and just, this thing's the size of, you know, a school bus and a half, and is swimming. I mean, nah, man. And see, that's the part that makes me go, meh. And I've snorkeled a couple times, like in Cozumel or whatever, and that was all well and good. I touched a flounder with my foot on accident, and it like tried to attack me or something. I think I like stepped on its nest or whatever bed or whatever fish do. I don't know. But it wasn't a fan of that. I didn't mean to, but it just wasn't a fan. But I'm sitting there thinking when I'm snorkeling, I'm like, yeah, this is fun and all, but at any moment, at any moment, Mr. Bull Shark could be like, hey, that looks good. And then there I go. I guess you could say the same about bobcats and bear and everything else, but there's something about being in the water and just having less control, and I can't swim that fast, and I never have a spear gun, or I'm bait is what I am. Steve is checking in. I hear what you're saying, but deep fried Twinkies are pretty tasty. Yeah, deep fried Twinkies are pretty good. And just about any old way you serve a Twinkie, you know, I'll do it. Sure enough. Nico says, gotta go to Roatan, Honduras for scuba? I did it and I can't even swim. Wow, Nico. That's interesting. It sounds fun, man. It sounds like, especially in the Caribbean. I've known people that go off like the coast of North Carolina, and they'll go out and they'll scuba dive on these like German U-boats that were sunk during World War II. And they'll, you know, kind of peruse around or whatever. And then all of a sudden, there'll be this 10-foot shark that'll just mosey on by. Like, hey, what's up? And I'm just like, I don't think my heart can take that. You know, 60 feet down in the ocean. I just feel like I'm not supposed to be there. Thumbman of the Timbers, good morning to you. Glad to have you here this morning. Iggy the Insulator is here. Appreciate you checking in. We're going to have a good day. It's going to be a good week, and I certainly glad you're here. Let's make it a good one. Even if Ted's not here to rub those muscles, he's here in spirit.
1: Rub those muscles.
0: See what I'm saying? And, let's make it a good one. 5:59, we got Brian in the Casper Mechanical Heating and Air Conditioning Time Saver Traffic Center. Onward to the 6 o'clock hour. What's going on, man?
2: All right, thanks, Jeremy. Things are still looking pretty good so far on northbound 95. It's not slowing down quite as quickly as I thought it was going to, but it's definitely getting there, and you're starting to see some brake lights now northbound on 95, leaving Dale City, heading up toward Route 123. Once you cross the Occoquan, though, into Fairfax County, you should be in pretty good shape with only some minor congestion as you approach Springfield. Doesn't really look too bad at this point of the morning. Coming out of Fredericksburg itself into Stafford County, things are quiet. Everything looks fine as you cross over the Rappahannock northbound toward Route 17, and everything looks good on the other side of 95 as you head southbound toward Route 1. The stalled vehicle on westbound 66 at Route 29 in Manassas has been cleared out of the roadway. Was blocking the left lane for a few minutes there, and that was enough time to get everything backed up back to around Route 28, but it's going to start moving a little bit faster now. I'm Brian White in the B101.5 Time Saver Traffic Center.

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2: Baby, it's a good day to have a good day, I'll tell you that. 6:12, good morning. Hope you had a fantastic weekend, man. That weather was just something, wasn't it? Especially for end of July. I mean, you couldn't paint it up any better. It felt like September. Good stuff. 57 days until fall, by the way. 57 days. And it is Shark Week, officially. Oh, speaking of which, do you know where sharks go on vacation? Finland. Yeah. Don't worry, the dad joke arsenal is full. There's plenty more where that came from.

through the end of the year. Over the weekend, Spotsylvania Fire Rescue and Emergency Management held a hose uncoupling ceremony at its new station in Partlow. Instead of cutting a ribbon, fire service personnel uncoupled two sections of hose to dedicate the new facility. The American Revolution in Fredericksburg comes to life this Thursday night at the Fredericksburg Area Museum. Curator Kylie Thompson said

0: Northbound 95, just the usual slowing in Prince William County as you head north out of Dale City, heading up toward Route 123 and the Occoquan River Bridge. Once you get across there into Fairfax County, it's heavy volume, but no real slowing between there and the Springfield Interchange this morning. Coming out of Fredericksburg itself, things don't look too bad right now on 95. Heavy traffic again. You'll have a little trouble changing lanes if you have to, but you should be running up to speed northbound as you head away from Route 17 this morning. Speaking of 17, everything looks good there as you head toward Cosner's Corner and Route 1 all the way through Fredericksburg and up toward Falmouth. Looks good this morning, as does Route 3 as you move eastbound toward 95 this morning. You're in good shape there. A little bit of congestion toward the traffic lights, but nothing out of the ordinary this time of morning, and everything for the most part is running just fine around all of Fredericksburg. I'm Brian White in the B101.5 Time Saver Traffic Center.
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1: Here we go. Good morning, 6:21. What's going on? Jeremy here. How you doing? Hope you had a great weekend. You feeling lucky? You see what the Mega Millions is at right now? $800 million? Mega Millions has had 37 consecutive drawings without a winner. Yeah, it's about that time. The last winner was March 17th. Next drawing tomorrow night, and chances of winning, of course, one in like 900 gabillion. Lump sum payout, $344.2 million, which equates to $216.9 million after federal tax withholdings, which is really disappointing when you start at $800 million and you would just kind of dwindle your way down to $216 million, which I don't think any of us are going to throw too much of a fit about if we happen to win. But, you know, it's always fun to think about it. Like, what would you do? How many conversations have you had with your family about this over the years? What would you do? I think the real answer is, I have no idea. None whatsoever. I don't know how. Look, if I get an extra $200 in my paycheck, I don't even know what to do. I'm like, oh, man, what am I going to do with that? Not much, but figure out something. Here's some stuff you could do with it. $216.9 million could buy you 542 million jelly beans. I'm just saying. If you're a lover of jelly beans, there's a good investment for you. 482 Ferrari Roma sports cars it could buy you. Oh, CEOs are going to love this. Bosses all over Virginia are going to love this one right here. All over the country, really. $216 million could buy you 21 million large pepperoni pizzas. 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You could buy 10,000 nights in a luxury hotel penthouse. 433 million arcade tokens. 1.4 million pairs of premium sneakers and 27 million cinema popcorn buckets. Feel like that should be more, but we all know how much popcorn is at the theater, right? It's crazy. Spend $216 million just to go to the movie. What are we talking about here? 6:24. If you play, good luck. Remember your friends. Hi, I'm your friend. How you doing? 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
2: Thanks, Jeremy. Things are still pretty quiet on 95 in both directions right now through Fredericksburg, north and southbound. You're not seeing any problems as you move between Route 1 at Cosner's Corner and Route 17 at Falmouth. There is a stalled vehicle on the right shoulder of northbound 95 just before Route 3. It's off to the side of the road. If you stay over to the left, you'll be absolutely fine to get by. Just remember to stay over away from the flashing lights as you move past. Not seeing any problems on Route 3, speaking of. Everything's running just fine as you approach 95 from both directions on Route 3 this morning and crossing over the Rappahannock on Route 1 across the river between Fredericksburg and Falmouth. You're in pretty good shape as well. Heading northbound on 95, things don't look too bad right now. A little bit of congestion between Dale City and the Prince William Parkway, although that's the worst of it. Once you get across the Occoquan, it's really just heavy traffic up to Springfield, maybe a brake tap or two as you head toward the Beltway. I'm Brian White in the B101.5 Time Saver Traffic Center.
3: 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And the pay, what pay?
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1: All right, here we go. 6:38. Good morning. Anybody hear any thunder? Late last night, early this morning? That was my alarm clock first thing, except it was just a little too early to get up. 1 o'clock is about the time I heard a little bit of thunder, a.k.a. Rumble Daddies. Yeah. It's so funny how many people in my life have inadvertently picked that phrase up. And somebody said it the other day and it caught me completely off guard. Somebody said, are there going to be Rumble Daddies today? And I'm like, what? Where'd you hear that? What kind of, who did you hear that from? Who have you been listening to? Oh, me. Okay. Sorry about that. Yeah, got woken up last night and then rocked back to sleep by the soothing sounds of rolling thunder. That was nice. Hope you had a great weekend. We got some cool stuff to give away today coming up at 7:40 with Know the Show, or as we like to say,
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1: We've got $25 to Public House Kitchen and Brewery in Manassas. And Manassas is one of those places. I was just there the other day, and it's one of those places. There's so many different food joints that I want to check out in Manassas. I've just got to get up there and spend more than a couple hours. I was up there getting my car fixed, so I wasn't there long. But there are some really, really good places I've seen that I want to try, and Public House is one of them. So if you want that gift card to Public House in Manassas, be here at 7:40. When we play Know the Show. And that's just a little contest where we ask you a question about something that was said or done on the show. You call in, you answer it correctly, and you win. That's why it's called Know the Show. We got Brian White checking in the Casper Mechanical Heating and Air Conditioning Time Saver Traffic Center. What's up, B?
3: Thanks, Jeremy. It looks like there's something going on northbound 95 at Route 610 in Aquia. I can't see it on the camera. There's been a stalled vehicle there for most of the morning, and it's way off the roadway. There's not even a safety patrol truck there anymore, so I don't think that's it. I think there might be maybe another stall, maybe a fender bender. Something's going on, though, and it's right out of the camera shot, so I can't see it. But you can expect to slow down for sure northbound on 95 as you approach Route 610 in Stafford County this morning. Elsewhere, things look pretty good crossing over the Rappahannock this morning on northbound 95. Everything's rolling along just fine as you head toward Route 17. Southbound 95 also in good shape this morning, heading south toward Route 3 and eventually toward Route 1. Not seeing too many out of the ordinary issues on northbound 95. Usual backing up between Dale City and Route 123, and then you'll hit the brakes again as you head northbound between Lorton and Springfield. Interloop the Beltway, though, looks fine. I'm Brian White in the B101.5 Time Saver Traffic Center.
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1: All right, here we go. Good morning, 6:53. What's happening? Just Jeremy this morning until AJ gets here. Ted Schubel's off this week. He's in Virginia Beach, actually. And kind of worried because I don't know. I really don't know if Ted knows how to swim. I don't know if he has plans to get in the ocean. But I, for whatever reason, I just feel like he doesn't know how to swim. I just feel like he would be that guy that would say, I can't swim. Even though he does the polar plunge at Virginia Beach every year, but he never goes in past his waist. So part of me just feels like he can't swim. And if he were here right now, he'd say, I can swim. I know he would, but can he really? Oh, by the way, it also happens to be Shark Week.
2: Coming soon, director Steven Spielberg returns with his most terrifying film since Jaws. Shark Week presents The Baby Shark Movie. The family, because this baby's gone from annoying to downright deadly. The Hollywood Reporter raves, the Baby Shark movie is so obnoxious you'll never want to see another film again. The Baby Shark Movie, only on Shark Week.
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1: But in all seriousness, why is the Baby Shark Movie not a thing? How has that not happened yet? 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It would. You know it would. As annoying as that song is, I mean, come on. That movie would kill. Make it happen, Hollywood. Brian White's hanging out in the Casper Mechanical Heating and Air Conditioning Time Saver Traffic Center. Good morning.
4: Thanks, Jeremy. Things still look a little bit crowded northbound on 95 in Stafford County.

0: As you leave Courthouse Road, heading up towards 610 at Aquia, still don't see anything in the roadway there. I'm not really sure what's going on. It just looks like heavy traffic right now, but I'm going to keep an eye on it because I have a suspicion that there may be a stall going on northbound on 95 right near Aquia this morning. Further northbound on 95, usual backup start around Dale City, continuing up toward Route 123, and then you'll hit the brakes on and off starting just before Lorton, continuing up past the Fairfax County Parkway interchange. Not too bad on the inner loop of the Beltway. It's getting a little bit crowded as you move northbound toward Route 50, but nothing out of the ordinary there. And everything's looking good for the most part around Fredericksburg right now. A couple of stalled vehicles reported northbound on 95, one before Route 3, one after Route 3. Both of them off on the shoulder of the roadway. Just stay to the left and you should be fine. I'm Brian White in the B101.5 Time Saver Traffic Center.
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0: Here we go, 709. What's happening, baby? Jeremy and AJ here. Welcome to Monday. Let's get it. Let's get it. Come on now. Got to get up and get after it this morning. Nothing to it but to do it, baby.
1: I like all your positivity today.
0: Some people don't like when you're overly positive, but I'm not going to jump on here and be overly negative. We can be negative all day long about one thing or another.
1: So. You're being our hype man today. I like it.
0: Everybody needs a hype man. And it was a beautiful weekend. I mean, you just don't get weekends like that in July. Especially, you know, the end of July. It felt kind of like a September weekend.
1: It did. It felt very fall-like.
0: I mean, with a high around 81, it felt like mid to late September. And just, I don't know, man. It's hard to explain, but it was a
1: good vibes.
0: Good vibes. I went out, I had family in town. We went out to Culpeper.
1: Oh, nice.
0: And yeah, took a little stroll. Didn't sweat, not even once.
1: Did you go to Pinto Thai?
0: I wanted to, but that's on my list. But we went to Graze to Griddle, or Graze and Griddle. Graze to Griddle, I think.
1: Okay, never been there.
0: We kept it more basic this time around. Mm-hmm. Just opted for burgers. But Pinto Thai is on my list. But Culpeper is just a fun town to
1: gallivant. I love Culpeper. And they have great shops.
0: Yes.
1: So
0: We've got Ted Schubel, who's not here, but he's here pre-recorded because it's Radio Magic or whatever. He's got three things you need to know. What's up, man?
2: Morning, Jeremy. The deadline to apply for the vacant at-large seat on the Fredericksburg School Board is tomorrow night at 5. The appointment will fill the seat vacated by Jarvis Bailey through the end of the year. Over the weekend, Spotsylvania Fire Rescue and Emergency Management held a hose uncoupling ceremony at its new station in Partlow. Instead of cutting a ribbon, fire service personnel uncoupled two sections of hose to dedicate the new facility. The American Revolution in Fredericksburg comes to life this Thursday night at the Fredericksburg Area Museum. Curator Kylie Thompson says her What Remains series will include several Revolutionary War guns made in Fredericksburg. Details, B1015.com, or check our Facebook page.
0: Thank you, sir. Coming up next, could shopping baskets help people find love?
1: What?
0: Could shopping baskets help people find
1: love? Oh my gosh, my brain's already trying to figure out what that means.
0: Hold on. I actually think this is a good idea. We'll talk about it next. Hang tight. Brian's in the Casper Mechanical Heating and Air Conditioning Time Saver Traffic Center. 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
2: Well, this is a new way to date, I guess. And I don't know if it's a horrible idea, but I'll say at a bare minimum, it is intriguing. I know that a lot of times if you're in the dating scene right now, mm-hmm. you either are or you have been doing the online thing, because let's face it, you're busy. It's tough to get out and meet people certain places. Mm-hmm. A lot of people don't want to go to the bar and meet somebody because it's the bar.
3: Mm-hmm.
2: And online is just obviously gained in popularity over the last decade or so. And I understand why. But let's go across the pond here for a minute and see what Finland is doing, because I thought this was really interesting.
3: Ooh, Finland. Okay.
2: Now, there have been people, and you may be one of them, I don't know, that have met their significant other at a place like a grocery store.
3: Mm-hmm.
2: It does happen. Well, a grocery store in Finland is trying to capitalize on that, not for profit, but to help people out who are looking to find love.
3: Okay, so what are they doing?
2: So they're bringing in pink shopping carts for singles.
3: Really?
2: So
3: it identifies you as being single, basically.
2: Right. So if you're single and you want it to be known that you're single and looking, you can get a pink shopping cart. All you do is grab a pink shopping cart and go about your business. Now, this universally means that you're single, looking for love, and you are approachable.
3: Okay.
2: So someone in the grocery store who also has a pink cart. Yeah.
3: I see you like baked beans as well.
2: Right. Right. Who doesn't? I mean, so this is, I found it pretty interesting. And there was a woman who actually went and she says, I'm in a grocery store in Finland right now and I've never seen anything like this. She said they have these pink baskets, and it's not just special because they're pink. It's because it represents that you're single. So mm-hmm. it's a single basket that if you would like to find love at the grocery store, you can walk around with a pink basket, and maybe that's how you find a husband. So in Finland, you don't have to go out and search for people. You can simply go out, grab the pink basket or whatnot, and see what happens.
3: That's actually I actually really love that idea.
2: I don't hate it.
3: Yeah.
2: I really don't. Because
3: it's kind of wholesome in a way, you know?
2: And first of all, let me just say, I'm so glad I'm not in the dating scene anymore. I never want to ever, ever, ever, ever, ever, ever be back on the dating scene. Ever.
3: Mm-mm.
2: I hate it. It's terrible. But I find this to be interesting and a new way to actually spark conversation rather than just getting online and swiping right, swiping left, you know, and judging people basically off of a photo and a picture of their dog.
3: Mm-hmm.
2: I think this is, I like it. I would like to see it done elsewhere. I'd like to see it come over here.
3: It would not surprise me if we see this here. Like, it would not surprise me. Like, I think it's really, really a cute idea.
2: It is. I thought you would like it.
3: Yeah. And so, I mean, you go to the grocery store on a Saturday night, grab the pink basket, and you're like, okay, maybe I'll meet the love of my life.
2: Right. And finally, a place where asking, do you like my melons, is actually about produce.
3: Exactly.
2: You know what I'm saying?
3: Yes.
2: It's
3: wow.
2: Just,
3: mm-hmm.
2: It's. I don't think you could draw it up any better. But
3: I'm
2: imagine,
3: so glad that I have that recorded so I can pull that for Ted later.
2: Yeah.
3: Mm-hmm.
2: imagine getting rejected.

0: between the yogurt and the toilet paper, though. Like, because that's still a thing. You can still get rejected.
1: No, what would be worse is if you got rejected in produce, because that's usually the beginning of your grocery store journey. You know what I mean? And then you're kind of like near that person the whole way through the store.
0: But if you're doing that, are you shooting your shot first thing? Like, as soon as you walk in, you're like, hey, I'm looking. I'm looking for you. You know, I guess it
1: depends on what they're shopping for. Wouldn't you kind of base it on that? Like, oh, pink cart. Oh, they really like cucumbers and they love, okay, cool, mango. Nice.
0: Sounds like a winner. I like mango. So you like mango too? I don't know how those conversations would be started. But, you know, the grocery store is already full of relationship tasks, or tests, I should say.
1: Mm-hmm.
0: You know, you've already got, do they put the divider down? Do they return their cart?
1: Mm-hmm.
0: And now you're adding this, are they emotionally available?
1: Have they made a list so that they're organized and they're, you know, like responsible with their money because they made the list? Like, there's a lot to it.
0: Let me tell you, if I had a pink basket in Wegmans yesterday, I would have been avoided like the plague, because I rarely ever go there.
1: So yeah.
0: I was so stressed trying to figure out where everything was and trying to compile a list. I kept doing circles around the produce. Then I'd cut through and I'd do another circle. And they had to be thinking this guy's on something.
1: Mm-hmm.
0: Or at the very least.
1: I shop the same way at Wegmans. I get so overwhelmed. I just eventually walk away.
0: Oh, it's bad. It's
1: yeah.
0: Bad. Tim says, but then of course you have those cheating husbands who would use it to pick up single women.
1: Oh, why do we have to take it there?
0: I mean,
1: let's just think that, you know, everyone's going to be wholesome and singles will find their soulmates.
0: I mean,
1: but don't married people also use dating apps too?
0: I mean, cheaters are going to cheat. That's just all there is to it.
1: Yeah.
0: This text says, where's your privacy? Can you imagine being 70 with a pink basket and carrying a cat? Oh, yeah, some old lady who doesn't know, like...
1: She's like, oh, I like pink.
0: Oh, hello, darling. How are you? Yeah, I don't know, man. I think it's cool. I think it's worth a shot. But
1: I love it.
0: Found it to be unique. Know the show is coming up next. Brian's in the Casper Mechanical Heating and Air Conditioning Time Saver Traffic Center. Morning.
2: Thanks, Jeremy. Not a bad drive for sure through Fredericksburg this morning. Both sides of I-95 are running along just fine between Route 1 and Route 17 at Falmouth. And as you move on Route 3 heading eastbound toward 95 this morning, just a little bit of heavy volume, but nothing out of the ordinary. And no problems getting on the interstate heading northbound this morning. A little bit of an easier drive through Acquia right now than it was a little while ago. Still some congestion. I'm still not convinced there wasn't something going on, but it looks like it's starting to get a little bit easier to drive through there. And once you get north of Acquia, everything looks pretty good, well into Prince William County. Just the usual backups as you move north of Dale City up toward the Occoquan River. And then once you get across the river, it's a little bit slow between Lorton and Springfield. Inner loop of the Beltway slows down before Braddock, continuing up toward Route 50. Eastbound 66 in Manassas after 234, I still am not convinced there's something going on there. I think this is just merging traffic, but it is very slow as you move eastbound on 66. I'm Brian White in the B101.5 Time Saver Traffic Center.

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2: Sunny skies here on this Monday, a warm day with 88 our high, a late day shower or storm possible, and a faint northeast breeze. Tuesday, periods of strong to severe storms return to the forecast. High tomorrow, 88. Wednesday, sunny, quieter weather with a high 87. From the NKFloors.com Weather Center, Richard DeWedding and the weather.

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1: You know, if I'm Texas Pete, I'm in contact with Ella Langley yesterday because she could sell you some hot sauce.
2: Oh, yeah. She could sell anything at this point, and she could sell bangs.
1: True. She can sell bangs. She can rock the bangs. So just imagine this. You know that part of the song right there at the end where she goes, "He's choosing Texas, I can tell. Come on, baby.
2: Come on, baby.
1: So right there, you just take that part out and you go, "He's choosing Texas, I can tell. Pete, that is."
2: Oh, Texas Pete.
1: I mean, just imagine.
2: Makes things a little spicier, like Ella Langley.
1: All the Ella fellas would just go
2: Ella
1: to the store.
2: Ella fellas, wait a minute. Is that like a term?
1: Yeah. You didn't know that?
2: No.
1: Oh, yeah.
2: I love that.
1: All the dudes that are fans of Ella Langley are Ella fellas. But they would all just run to the grocery store and they would fill the cart with Texas Pete because you got Ella Langley in a video, a commercial, walking down next to their booth in her little low-rise jeans or whatever she wears. Hey, babe.
2: You know this is a $1 million idea, right?
1: I don't know why they haven't done it yet. If I'm Texas Pete, I'm on the phone with her last week.
2: I was going to say, when the song took off, you're on the phone.
1: Absolutely.
2: Yeah.
1: I don't understand. I don't get it. I just don't get it.
2: They're not as creative as you, Jeremy.
1: That's
2: honestly what it comes down to.
1: I think you're just being smart. It doesn't take a genius
2: to see the connection.
1: Yeah, I mean, why?
2: Yeah.
1: Whatever.
2: Choosing Texas Pete, I can tell.
1: Mm-hmm.
2: Hmm.
1: Just
2: that works really well.
1: Texas Pete, baby. I'm just saying. Missed opportunity, but
2: Ella fellas. That's where I'm just like, that's great. Yeah, I hadn't heard that yet.
1: Yeah, you're bamboozled.
2: Mm-hmm. A little bit.
1: All right, 7:42. Let's get down with it. Time to see if you
2: know the show.
1: Hey-o, asking you a question about this here show, and your job is to pick up the phone, give us a call, and give us the correct answer. If you do, you win.
2: You do win.
1: Today we're giving away a jumbo bottle of Texas Pete. No, I'm just kidding.
2: Signed by Ella Langley. No, it's not. No.
1: Not even close. But it is a $25 gift card to the Public House Kitchen and Brewery in Manassas, and I guarantee you they've got some Texas Pete you can put on some stuff there.
2: I bet they do.
1: Mm-hmm. But you got to know the show. 540-899-1015 or 800-685-1015. The Fletcher Home Hotlines are open. Let's go.
2: All right. So Friday on the show, we learned about, a new scorpion to us, and it's kind of the stuff of nightmares. So what kind of scorpion is it?
1: Yeah, we had somebody, I think it was our winner last week, who told us about these scorpions, and it's terrifying because
2: it's like predator.
1: Yeah, and the visibility is low.
2: Yes.
1: On these.
2: Yes.
1: Because they are blank scorpions. I know Friday seems like it was 2 weeks ago, but
2: that's okay.
1: What kind of scorpions are we looking for here?
2: Mm-hmm.
1: 540-899-1015 or 800-685-1015. We'll get to your call in a second. Hang on. 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
3: Thanks, Jeremy. Things are still in pretty good shape on 95 in both directions through Fredericksburg this morning, north and southbound between Route 1 at Cosner's Corner and Route 17 at Falmouth. Everything's rolling along just fine. And speaking of those two roads, everything's looking good there as well. No major backups or anything getting in your way other than the usual red lights as you move through Fredericksburg this morning. Route 3 also looking good, both east and westbound across the Blue and Gray Parkway stretch and over toward 95. And moving eastbound toward the interstate, you're also in good shape there. Northbound 95 still has a stubborn slowdown on northbound 95 right at Aquia, right before the Aquia exit at Route 610. Still don't see any backups because of any accidents or any stalled vehicles or anything. It's just heavy traffic for whatever reason. Further north from there, it's the usual backups between Dale City and Woodbridge on northbound 95, and then you'll tap the brakes again between Lorton and, let's say, the Fairfax County Parkway. North of there, it actually looks good to the Beltway. I'm Brian White in the B101.5 Time Saver Traffic Center.
4: My job stinks. The hours are long. This boss is always yelling, "Nobody listens to me." And the pay, what pay?
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1: Alrighty, no winner for Know the Show today. That's okay. We got $25 to the public house in Manassas again tomorrow. Ted Schubel is off this week. He's in Virginia Beach. So
2: he is. I wonder if he's going to come back all tan.
1: I doubt it.
2: No. How do you think Ted Beach is? Do you think he's like umbrella, like the white sunscreen on his nose, like?
1: No, I think Ted, I'd be more inclined to say that he walks on the beach for a little bit. He may sit on a towel, maybe. He may maybe set up a chair for a few minutes.
2: Okay.
1: I don't think Ted is going to be one to sit on the beach for a long period of time. Mm. I think he will walk on the beach.
2: And then
1: go inside and nap, yeah, after eating a can of tuna or something like mm-hmm. that, so. Virginia Beach is going to be the answer for Know the Show tomorrow. That's where Ted Schubel is, so just remember that. Virginia Beach
2: got it.
1: The answer. Jeremy Gray Show and all that stuff. I'm Jeremy. AJ's right there. She's the one that just said hi. I know that was hard to figure out. Ted Schubel is in Virginia Beach.
2: Doing Ted things.
1: That's right. That's right. And we got Brian, Mr. Brian, in for Libby and the Casper Mechanical Heating and Air Conditioning Time Saver Traffic Center. What's up, B?
3: Thank you, Jeremy. Things are still looking pretty good around Fredericksburg right now. Northbound on 95, leaving Route 1, heading across the Rappahannock toward Route 17. Everything's rolling along fine. No problems on Route 3 in either direction as you approach I-95 this morning. Still got the stubborn delay on northbound 95 near Aquia, and it's really been there all morning. Not really sure why. It's just the heavy traffic for whatever reason. And once you get past there, it's okay as you move through Quantico heading up toward 234. Once you get toward Dale City, it does start to bog up a little bit and slow you down as you head toward Woodbridge and Route 123. Cross the Occoquan, maybe a brake tap or two through Lorton up toward Newington, but it really doesn't look too bad on your way towards Springfield. Once you get on the inner loop of the Beltway, it's pretty slow going between 395 and Braddock. Once you get up toward Little River Turnpike, it starts to shake you loose. Eastbound 66, still a little bit slow around 234, and then again, as you make your way toward Route 29, heading toward Fairfax as well. I'm Brian White in the B101.5 Time Saver Traffic Center.
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0: 808. And I know y'all wanted that 808. Can you feel that bass bass? And I know y'all want. Sorry. Outcast.
1: I like the way you move.
0: Yeah.
1: I like the way you move.
0: You know, we should play some Outcast. That's what we should do. I don't have that one, but
2: do
0: I can
2: do it.
0: I'm doing it. It's Monday. We need it. We need some Outcast.
2: I think we absolutely need some Outcast.
0: Hope you had a good weekend, Jeremy and AJ here. I just realized something.
2: What?
0: And I'm talking to you, King George County, Fredericksburg City, Stafford County, Spotsylvania County, Caroline County. You guys, the ones I just listed, start school in just over 2 weeks.
2: Why do you have to bring it down, man?
0: Just saying.
2: Too fast. No. They haven't even been out long enough.
0: Oh, please. They've been out since May.
2: They haven't been out long enough.
0: Something like that.
2: No.
0: It is long enough. A lot of the kids I've seen out and about, a week into it, they were bored.

0: I'm bored. I want to go back to school.
1: Right, it's time. It's time. And mom and dad can hardly wait for school to start again.
0: Christmas.
1: Yes. I mean, no.
0: Oh,
1: no.
0: No.
1: How tragic. Ted Schubel's here with three things you need to know. Good morning.
2: Morning, Jeremy. The deadline to apply for the vacant at-large seat on the Fredericksburg School Board is tomorrow night at 5. The appointment will fill the seat vacated by Jarvis Bailey through the end of the year. Over the weekend, Spotsylvania Fire Rescue and Emergency Management held a hose uncoupling ceremony at its new station in Partlow. Instead of cutting a ribbon, fire service personnel uncoupled two sections of hose to dedicate the new facility. The American Revolution in Fredericksburg comes to life this Thursday night at the Fredericksburg Area Museum. Curator Kylie Thompson says her What Remains series will include several Revolutionary War guns made in Fredericksburg. Details, B1015.com or check our Facebook page.
1: Thank you, Ted Schubel. What a handsome guy. What a guy.
0: Yep. All the handsomeness.
1: Every little single bit of it. Enjoying his time at Virginia Beach.
0: Mm-hmm.
1: Good for him.
0: He needs a vacation.
1: He really does, man. The dude's always working.
0: Well, and he wakes up at like, he doesn't go to sleep, right? And then he does go to sleep for 2 hours and he wakes up and he comes here. Like, dude does not sleep. I mean, he does sleep here in his office, like a lot.
1: Yeah. Let's talk about that.
0: I walked by the other day and he was in there and his phone was on his stomach and his head was down and he was just out.
1: And you know how many times we've taken pictures of Ted snoozing in his office?
0: A lot of times.
1: And wasn't somebody around here supposed to make a calendar with all 12 months?
0: Probably Amber. I could see Amber doing that.
1: And each month was going to be Ted sleeping in a different position or whatever in his office. I mean, that needs to happen.
0: What's really funny is if you catch him where the phone hasn't fallen yet, and the phone like hits his stomach and he
1: wakes him up
0: just for a second, and then he'll go to scrolling again on his phone,
1: and then
0: he goes back to sleep.
1: I've gone in there before and I've said something like, "Hey man, you awake?" "Oh yeah, I'm well. I'm like, "No, you're not, dude. You're not awake. You're not fooling anybody." Shaylin, who was this? That's not Shaylin. Somebody else checked in and said, "Jeremy, was it really necessary to mention that school starts back in a couple of weeks?"
0: Exactly.
1: I'm trying to make sure you are as prepared as you can be.
0: Oh, you're emotionally preparing people.
1: I'm just saying, King George, Fredericksburg, Stafford, Spotsy, Caroline, school starts in just over 2 weeks. Get ready. Mm. 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Morning.
3: Thanks, Jeremy. Everything's still looking pretty good around Fredericksburg right now. Northbound 95 is running just fine across the Rappahannock up toward Route 17. A little bit of congestion still persisting around Route 610 in Aquia, but once you get past there, it's pretty much smooth sailing up to Dale City. You'll run into a little bit of backing up around the Prince William Parkway, and then again, basically from Lorton up to around the Fairfax County Parkway on your way up toward the Beltway. Also seeing a little bit of unusual slowing on the southbound side of 95 crossing the Occoquan down toward the Prince William Parkway interchange. Don't see a crash there. I think it's just heavy volume, kind of unusually heavy for this time of morning. Inner loop of the Beltway still seeing backup starting right after the Springfield interchange on your way around toward the Little River Turnpike. Get past there and you're in pretty good shape up toward Tyson's. On and off slowing eastbound on 66. Nothing out of the ordinary there from 29 in toward the Beltway. I'm Brian White in the B101.5 Time Saver Traffic Center.
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1: I'm still getting flack on the Fletcher Home Hotline.
2: As well you should.
1: Really, I didn't do anything. All I said was,
2: Jeremy,
1: school starts back for most kids. I'm talking about mainly King George, Fredericksburg, Stafford, Spotsylvania, and Caroline County that start back right around
2: August
1: 11th.
2: That's like nearly all the places, by the way.
1: All the places. But I mean, Fairfax, Prince William, those start back a couple weeks later.
2: A little later.
1: But I'm just mentioning it because you want to make sure you squeeze every last drop out of summertime that you can, right? It's good to have a reminder like, hey, I've got 2.5 weeks
2: left.
1: Yeah,
2: but the way you're like, oh, by the way, I don't know. It didn't seem like squeeze that joy out. It seemed like na na na na boo boo.
1: No. See, what you're doing is you're making me responsible for the information that I put out. I put out the information. You decide what to do with it.
2: Okay.
1: I don't decide.
2: So
1: what
2: it's
1: to
2: how
1: do with
2: you
1: it.
2: Interpret the information how, that you're giving away.
1: Right. You okay. can look at it as, wow, 2.5 more weeks to go do some fun stuff with my kiddos before we go back to school, or you can look at it as no. Or you can take it however you want. I'm just letting you know. That's it. And then somebody said, yeah, Jeremy, we've been out since May, so what's your point? My point is, it's time to go back to school, kids. So get to Staples.
2: No.
1: Do your shopping. Get your binders. And get ready to learn.
2: Enjoy summer and don't think about school yet. That's what I say.
1: I remember listening to a guy speak one time, and he said, I think it was Neil deGrasse Tyson or whatever.
2: Neil deGrasse Tyson.
1: Yeah, that guy.
2: Yeah.
1: And he said something along the lines of, and it really rang true, and it hit home. He said, being school age is such a great age to be because, I think I've mentioned this to you before, because literally all you have to do is go and soak up knowledge. Like, that is your job, is to soak up knowledge and learn as much as you can. And then go home and maybe help mom do the dishes or something.
2: And maybe eat like some bagel bites.
1: Yeah, bagel bites. Taquitos. You know,
2: something.
1: Stouffer's lasagna, whatever.
2: I used to take a taco shell, bend it open so it cracked open and put cheddar cheese on it. Toast that thing.
1: Yes,
2: that was my after school snack.
1: Oh, everybody had a favorite after school snack.
2: Yeah.
1: But you get the point, right? It's like your sole job from ages like 5 to 17 or 18, depending on whether you go to college or not, is just to go learn. To go learn and soak it all
2: yeah,
1: in.
2: Yeah, but I want to play outside.
1: Yeah, but I'm just saying. For the first few years,
2: devil's
1: you get
2: devil's
1: to
2: advocate.
1: Do that too.
2: I want to play outside. I don't want to have to go learn. I don't want to do homework. I want to go catch lightning bugs.
1: I've got some bad news for you. After that 18th year, it's really going to suck. Because last time I looked at job openings, none of them offered recess. And most of them barely offered lunch. So
2: if I ever am in a position to own a company, I'm going to offer recess.
1: There you go.
2: And nap time. Why not?
1: So you're going to be a teacher?
2: No.
1: Oh, okay.
2: I wish I had the patience to be a teacher, but I don't. Like, teachers are special, man. Like, that takes a special soul.
1: I'll leave it at that. Yes, I agree.
2: Mm-hmm.
1: Here's a text. School starts and so does football and hockey.
2: Oh, now, there you go.
1: That's the positivity.
2: That's a nice positive spin.
1: And, you know, still time to go grab some ice cream or whatever. Oh, not that you can't get ice cream any time of the year, but I saw this cool thing.
2: Yeah.
1: I think it was yesterday. I saw it on Facebook and I forgot where it was, but it was an ice cream stand. And check this out. Let me know if you would try this. It was a vanilla ice cream cone. Okay. Which looked delicious. It's not my go-to. I'm not a vanilla guy, per se.
2: Yeah.
1: But they took the vanilla ice cream and they had a pan of melted butter, like a bowl, big bowl of melted butter.
2: Mm-hmm.
1: Took the vanilla ice cream, turned it over, and dipped it in the butter. And so now the ice cream had this golden butter glaze all over it. And at first I was like, I'm going to hurl. And then
2: you're literally making my stomach hurt.
1: No. And then 7 or 8 seconds later, I was like, I think I want to try that.
2: Oh,
1: I think that would be delicious. It took my brain a minute to kind of catch on to what was going on here. But somebody mentioned to me, it's kind of it has to be kind of like buttercream.
2: What's buttercream?
1: It's kind of ice cream, buttercream.
2: Oh, but okay.
1: It's like, I can see it working so well. The vanilla, the sweetness of the vanilla ice cream and that savoriness of the butter, but it complements the ice cream as well.
2: I mean, I could see it working, but unpopular opinion, I'm not really a butter person. Don't make me leave. I know. I saw your face.
1: Go to the parking lot right now.
2: I knew it.
1: Get in your truck.
2: I just am not a big butter person. I don't even butter like my waffles or my pancakes.
1: You're not allowed to drive a big truck like that if you don't eat butter.
2: I'm not really big. I've never been a big butter person.
3: I like margarine.
2: No, I don't even like margarine.
1: Good. It's worse for you.
2: I don't like popcorn, so I don't like butter and popcorn. I'm not a big butter person. I'll take the sprinkles on the ice cream. Well, I know. I'm weird. I know.
1: I learn new things about you all the time, and I'm not really sure what to say or what to think.
2: I know.
1: What about, like, if you get a corn on the cob or whatever, you don't, like, roll it around in some butter or whatever?
2: I mean, I put it, like, biggery. I mean, it already tastes really good without butter. I don't know if it necessarily needs butter. Like, I don't even butter vegetables.
1: What about a biscuit? Butter a biscuit?
2: Yes, now that I will put butter and I'll put orange marmalade on a biscuit. There are exceptions.
1: I thought I completely lost you. Okay, no. She puts butter on her biscuit.
2: But what I'm saying is it's not like my go-to. I'm not like, and this needs butter.
1: We got to get you down to North Carolina sometime. We put butter on our butter, where I'm from. We're like, this butter needs some butter.
2: I don't
1: know,
2: it's just so rich. I'm just not like, I don't know. I know it's in things. I'm fine with it in, but it as like a topper... It's not necessary to me.
1: We serve butter as a side in North Carolina.
2: Now, I will dip my crab in melted butter.
1: Yeah.
2: That'll do. That all day.
1: You being from Virginia, though, I thought you would be a little more inclined to have some extra butter on your stuff. But anyway.
2: No.
1: Let me get the fried chicken and a side of butter, please. Thank you.
2: Mm-mm.
1: All right. Well, we learned
2: that's
1: new
2: okay.
1: stuff.
2: That's okay.
1: It is okay. I mean, to each their own. You enjoy 2.5 weeks till school starts. AJ doesn't like butter, and
2: you'll try butter or ice cream.
1: I'll try butter ice cream. Yeah, sure.
2: So we learned a lot of new things today.
1: 8:27. What's going on? I don't know. Do you? Brian's in the Casper Mechanical Heating and Air Conditioning Time Saver Traffic Center. What's up?
4: Thanks, Jeremy. Things still don't look too bad around Fredericksburg. They've been quiet all morning on 95, both north and southbound between Route 1 at Cosner's Corner and Route 17 at Falmouth. And then continuing up northbound 95 into Stafford and Prince William counties. Still a little bit of congestion right around Aquia. It's gotten a lot better, though, in the last 10 or 15 minutes or so. And maybe a little bit of a brake tap as you move north of Dale City through the Prince William Parkway interchange. Once you get on the other side of the Occoquan, though, it does start to bog up and slow down through Lorton heading up toward Newington. And once you get past there, it's pretty good up toward the Beltway right now. Once you get on the Beltway, the inner loop of the Beltway is slowing down after 395 heading up toward Little River Turnpike. Not really seeing much of a problem as you move through Fredericksburg itself. Both sides of Route 3 running along just fine as you move between I-95 and Route 1. And continuing on Route 1 as you cross over the Rappahannock between Fredericksburg and Falmouth, everything's rolling along fine. I'm Brian White in the B101.5 Time Saver Traffic Center.
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5: Sunny skies here on this Monday, a warm day with 88 our high, a late day shower or storm possible, and a faint northeast breeze. Tuesday, periods of strong to severe storms return to the forecast. High tomorrow, 88. Wednesday, sunny, quieter weather with a high 87. From the NKFloors.com Weather Center, Richard DeWedding and the Weather Channel.

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1: All right, good morning, 8:42, and happy Shark Week, by the way.
2: Ooh, Shark Week, that's right. We were actually watching the prequel to Shark Week over the weekend.
1: Were you really?
2: Yeah.
1: It's a fun week. I don't know about you. Has your stance on swimming in the ocean changed over the years?
2: Like, have I gotten more scared or less scared?
1: Have you gotten more scared, less scared? Are you indifferent? Like, what?
2: I'm not scared of, necessarily scared of sharks, but I mean, like, a little bit, but I'm more scared of undertow.
1: Okay, that makes sense.
2: Yeah, because I'm not a good swimmer.
1: Yeah, well, that's a problem in the ocean.
2: Yeah.
1: Yeah, I feel that. I think as I've gotten older, my risk-taking has kind of dwindled a little bit. I'm like, I'm not sure I really want to.
2: Yeah.
1: You know, when I'm a kid, I'm out there boogie boarding.
2: You're like, whatever.
1: For hours. I'd be out there for 6 or 8 hours boogie boarding, just having a great time. Now I go up to, like, my thighs or my knees, and I'm like, I think I'm good here.
2: Yeah.
1: And maybe I should head back to shore a little bit.
2: Yeah.
1: I don't know, man. It's crazy. Ted's in Virginia Beach right now. I hope he knows it's Shark Week.
2: Oh, yeah. Do the sharks know it's Shark Week? Probably.
1: That's a good question. I wonder if they send out like a memo or something.
2: They're like, hey, guys, it's Shark Week. Be on your game this week.
1: Well, what does that
2: consist of?
1: I don't know either. I had a coworker that got bit by a shark years ago. And I tell you what, traumatic.
2: Ew, really?
1: I saw the picture and stuff.
2: Oh, I don't want to know.
1: We're not talking about a nibble here either. You know how some people are like, I got bit by a shark.
2: They don't like how we taste, so they just let you go.
1: Can I just say, and that is true, I think, in most cases.
2: Yeah.
1: But here's what they fail to mention. They're like, a lot of times they just bite you and let you go. And it's like, yeah, but they just bit you. And now you're bleeding profusely. They don't need to eat you.
2: That bear
1: just
2: wanted to scratch you a little bit.
1: Dude, a great white does not need to eat you. It just needs to clamp down on your leg once, and that's all she wrote, dude. That's not, so accident or not.
2: Well, they were talking, what we were watching was the difference between a great white and a megalodon. And, I mean, those megalodon teeth, man. They're like the size of your fist. They're bigger. Like, it's massive. You think the great white teeth are huge?
1: I think people underestimate how sharp shark's teeth are.
2: Yeah.
1: And just how powerful their jaws are.
2: Yeah.
1: It is, even a 4 to 5 foot shark, if it takes a chunk out of your arm, that's going to, oh man.
2: Yeah.
1: You know, not to mention a 12 foot, 14 foot great white, just forget it.
2: Are you going to watch Shark Week?
1: Probably not. I mean, if there's some
2: usually put it on.
1: Is there stuff on Netflix or whatever?
2: No, it's on like regular
1: Discovery Channel. Yeah, I don't have Discovery Channel, so I probably won't. Nick says, I'm a fish out of water. Being in a lake or ocean is my happy place. There you go. So Nick's not scared at all. No, have fun. Maybe go join Ted.
2: I was going to say, hit him up.
1: Hollywood 101's up next. Hang on. Brian is in the Casper Mechanical Heating and Air Conditioning Time Saver Traffic Center. Hey.
3: Thanks, Jeremy. Things are still looking pretty good around Fredericksburg right now. No problems on 95 in either direction between Route 1 at Cosner's Corner and Route 17 at Falmouth. A little bit of congestion on Route 1 northbound as you approach the I-95 ramps, but nothing out of the ordinary.

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1: And time for a little Hollywood 101. AJ's here and she's got it. What's up, AJ?
2: 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I love clips from Comic-Con, and one of my favorite ones is, well, Ryan Reynolds crashed the Avengers Doomsday panel dressed as Deadpool. It was really cool because he stood up to ask a question, and until you heard his voice, you had no idea it was Ryan Reynolds. And he basically walked around all of Comic-Con. Nobody knew who he was. He just had a really great costume. He's posing for pictures, you know, all of these different things.
1: So what was his costume again?
2: Deadpool. Because Ryan Reynolds is Deadpool. Yeah. Gotcha. So I thought that was really, really cool. I watched the Avengers Doomsday trailer. It looks awesome.
1: Oh, yeah?
2: Robert Downey Jr. Will be coming back to the Marvel Cinematic Universe as Dr. Doom. And that is going to be out in December this year. So I cannot wait. Oh, you're finding it. Isn't that so funny? What cracks me up is there's so many fans that took pictures with him not knowing it was actually Ryan Reynolds.
1: They thought it was just some dude in Deadpool.
2: In a really great costume, yeah.
1: That's awesome.
2: So I wanted to know, do you know your Marvel trivia?
1: No.
2: So I'm going to give you two choices with each question, okay? So that might make it a little easier. What is the real name of Iron Man? Is it Steve Rogers or is it Tony Stark?
1: Tony Stark.
2: Yes.
1: Hey.
2: And Guardians of the Galaxy, what type of creature is Rocket? Is he a fox or a raccoon?
1: Fox.
2: Nope, raccoon. What is the name of the African nation ruled by T'Challa? Is it Sokovia or Wakanda?
1: Sokovia.
2: No, Wakanda. Remember Wakanda forever? Which Avenger uses a bow and arrow? Is it Hawkeye or Winter Soldier?
1: Hawkeye.
2: Yes. Which Marvel movie was the first to earn a Best Picture nomination at the Academy Awards? Was it Black Panther or Captain America Civil War?
1: Captain America Civil War.
2: Nope, Black Panther.
1: Daggone it.
2: That's your quiz. I only did a handful of questions because I know you're not a big Marvel guy.
1: I'm not, but I tried.
2: You did good.
1: I can do okay when I have
2: a 50-50 shot. You got like a 50-50. Yeah, there you go.
1: Thank you. I appreciate it. I'm going to go look at some videos of Ryan Reynolds at Comic-Con now.
2: Yeah, do it.
1: AJ, have a blessed day. Appreciate you. Thank you, Brian's in the Casper Mechanical Heating and Air Conditioning Time Saver Traffic Center.
3: Thank you, Jeremy. Still the same story. It's been all morning. A couple of slow spots, but nothing real dangerous getting in your way, and no accidents on 95 northbound as you move from Fredericksburg up to the Beltway. An entire stretch just has the usual slow spots right around Aquia and then around the Prince William Parkway interchange up toward Woodbridge and Route 123. You'll hit the brakes again in Fairfax County just past Lorton, continuing up toward the Fairfax County Parkway, and then on to 395 northbound as you head through Springfield. You'll definitely be on the brakes there. The inner loop of the Beltway still slowing from 395 around toward Little River Turnpike, but you get past there and you're in pretty good shape up toward Tyson's. Around Fredericksburg, things are quiet. They have been all morning and they still are. No problems on 95 either direction. Route 3 looks fine except at the traffic lights where you're going to slow down anyway. And Route 17 and Route 1 as you approach the I-95 interchanges on either side of Fredericksburg also in great shape. I'm Brian White in the B101.5 Time Saver Traffic Center.
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today's best music. What's up, Jeremy Gray here. How you doing? Welcome back. Welcome to Monday. Inside 10 in a row right now. Benny Blanco, Halsey, Eastside's on B101.5. When I was young,

Fredericksburg Agricultural Fair is back at the Fredericksburg Fairgrounds right now. It's going on right now through August 2nd. You can meet No Joe the Clown. You can take a camel ride. 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
1: This afternoon, bright sunshine's in the forecast at 88 with a light east breeze. Watch for a passing shower or storm late this afternoon. Mild and quiet tonight. Lows tonight near 70. From the nkfloors.com Weather Center, Richard DeWedding at the Weather Channel.

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1: What now?
0: How many times do you answer the same question today?
1: Which one?
0: What's your favorite vehicle?
1: At least 20.
0: And your answer?
1: Whichever one makes them smile.
0: That's way better than my answer.
1: Which is?
0: The loud one.
1: Of course it is.
0: Hey, life's too short to drive boring.
1: And it's important to buy from people who care.
0: Fair enough.
1: See, we don't always agree.
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Good morning, I'm Kristen Nash. I was out last week. I did a little adventure tour on the motorcycles out to Kentucky, the whole way on the bikes. That was pretty crazy. Did some kayaking and Red River Gorge hiking. It was pretty spectacular. But let me tell you, I'm certainly glad to be home. Get some sleep, my goodness, and off the motorcycle. It's only about, I guess, 1,400 miles all the way with all we did, but still, that's a lot of motorcycling. Glad to be back with you with B101.5.

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10: This afternoon, bright sunshine's in the forecast at 88 with a light east breeze. Watch for a passing shower or storm late this afternoon. Mild and quiet tonight. Lows tonight near 70. From the NKFloors.com Weather Center, Richard DeWedding and the Weather Channel.

B101.5, today's best music. So, I was not around this past week, and there were some changes. Did you hear Tony B on the radio in the afternoons here at B101.5? How exciting. Tony B has been a Fredericksburg and this region's staple here for many years. Big DJ business as well as lots of time on the radio in the past. And we are super excited that Tony B back on the radio. And he's going to be doing lots of still fun things like the 5 o'clock cartoons. Powered by Safford, Chrysler, Dodge, Jeep, and Ram. This is when you can make your requests and put your requests in, and then hopefully Tony B will play them for you in the afternoon. So afternoons, still a ton of fun right here with B101.5. And now, Tony B.

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Saved my heart from the B101.5. Today's best music. Did you get to go to the fair this weekend? I heard the Mud Bog Saturday was crazy. Fredericksburg Agricultural Fair, the oldest consecutive running fair in the nation, is right here at the Fredericksburg Fairgrounds, fredfair.org, all this week with the B.

ruckus weather. Did you hear the freight trains just keep a rolling last night? And when I came home from my little vacation this weekend, my neighbors had a tree down, a huge tree in front of their house. Crazy. What's going on? That noise last night in the middle of the night was crazy, wasn't it?

I have today's best music. I'm Kristen Nash. I'm so glad you're here. It means the world to us that you spend time with us here at B101.5. We know you have choices, so thank you. Thank you very much. 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

0: 1.5, today's best music. And I know August 22nd kind of sounds like a ways away, but it's not. It's going to creep up real quickly, and you're going to miss out on these tickets. 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
18: This afternoon, bright sunshine's in the forecast at 88 with a light east breeze. Watch for a passing shower or storm late this afternoon. Mild and quiet tonight. Lows tonight near 70. From the NKFloors.com Weather Center, Richard DeWedding at the Weather Channel.

0: 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And how fantastic was Aria last week as the B101.5 DJ for the day? She ran the show, if you ask me. I mean, Jeremy, AJ, they're fantastic too. But Aria, stole the show. Who is going to be this week's DJ for the day? Find out Wednesday morning, 8 o'clock, during the Jeremy Gray Show. 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

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I'm Kristen Nash. And last week on the motorcycle all week, going through West Virginia and Kentucky, and one of the stops was in Beattyville, Kentucky. Now, Beattyville is a very famous town because it is home of the Woolly Worm Festival, with a parade, a car show, cornhole tournament. 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

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But one thing I think worthy of a look would be the Rappahannock Model Railroaders. They've got a full setup, a really cool thing going on at the Fredericksburg Fair. 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

0: 1.5. 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And you know what brings a lot of us real joy? Our dogs, our pets in particular, but in particular dogs, because right now Sunny is the corgi dog. He is laying on his back. He's got a little chew bone in his mouth, laying on his back, full happiness, just squirreling around like a little wiggly dog. Yeah. You know where he loves hanging out? The Barking Barley. You know why? Because he can play with other dogs. And I can sit and have a craft beer. How about them apples? Mm-hmm. Not only that, but also if you're a dog lover and don't have a dog, you need to hang out at the Barking Barley because there are plenty of dogs to pet there. And right now you can get half off a membership at B1015.com. 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

this afternoon. Bright sunshine's in the forecast at 88 with a light east breeze. Watch for a passing shower or storm late this afternoon. Mild and quiet tonight. Lows tonight near 70. From the NKFloors.com Weather Center, Richard DeWedding at the Weather Channel.

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0: from the Best Way

excited because it's Shark Week. In fact, when she was, I guess, four, I think is what it said, that she had a shark-themed birthday party. She was always kind of a weird little kid, always into Halloween big time, too. 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

B101.5, and rumors are that Justin Bieber being looked at for the Super Bowl halftime show in February of 2027. How do you do with the World Cup halftime show? 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
8: Couple of pop-up thunderstorms, plenty of heat and humidity around, and temperatures in the upper 60s near 70 for tonight. More thunderstorms tomorrow, 83. Looking forward to a little drop to the humidity midweek, Wednesday, 85. From the NKFloors.com Weather Center, I'm meteorologist Scott Lauriemore at the Weather Channel.

0: B101.5. Today's best music, where the fair, the Fredericksburg Agricultural Fair, back in town, going on through August 2nd. This is the nation's oldest fair. Isn't that cool? And it's right here. And it's big. It's really, I mean, it's a huge agricultural fair. So there's chickens and rabbits and cows and all the things. There's a homemaker's building. There's Degler's Midway Rides. You can take a camel ride. Of course, no, Joe the Clown is always, he's always a favorite. So check it out. It's going on now through August 2nd. Details at fredericksburgfair.org. And for the first time, I get to say Tony B. He's up next, our buddy. We're glad he's here. Thank you, Tony B. We're excited to have you be part of the team. I'm Kristen Nash. I'll catch you right here tomorrow with B101.5.
1: You ever have that friend that always has to one-up you? 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
3: Here we go, week number two. I am Tony B, and this is The Drive Home. Hope your Monday is going well. It's a beautiful afternoon. Coming up here in a few, Survey Says, plus traffic, weather, and today's best music. 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
5: Good afternoon, Tony, and happy Monday. We're looking pretty good on the highways, 95, 66, even the lower half of the Beltway. We're just seeing a couple of issues up near Ashburn and Great Falls, but pretty much out of our listening area. However, on 95 South, Wazers are reporting a crash right at the Plank Road exit. We can see in the VDOT camera the right lane and right shoulder blocked by a fire truck and other vehicles. Traffic slow getting by. On the local roads, busy on Plank Road from 95 over to Salem Church Crossing. Carl D. Silver Parkway slow also through Central Park. A little congested one at South Point and also at Falmouth, but otherwise looking pretty good locally. I'm J.R. Russ in the B101.5 Time Saver Traffic Center.
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says question. 51% of people would give this up for a year to be debt-free. 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
1: 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I appreciate you, man.
3: All right, well, I appreciate it.
1: All right, survey says, question again up for grabs today for the correct answer. 2 tickets to the Virginia Bourbon and Beer Festival, Saturday, August 8th at the Fred Fairgrounds. You want info on this festival? Cheersfestivals.com. Here is the question. 51% of people would give this up for a year to be debt-free. What is it? I'm going to give you a clue. Some people hold it with two hands. Time to check in with JR. Right now, he's in the B101.5 Time Saver Traffic Center.
4: Tony, we're continuing to watch the clearing of that accident southbound 95 right at the Plank Road exit. They have all lanes open, but there are still a lot of vehicles on the shoulder, so traffic is slow getting by it. The rest of 95, 66, and the lower half of the Beltway all at or near speed limit. Locally, busy on Plank Road from 95 over to Salem Church Crossing. Carl D. Silver Parkway slow also through Central Park. A little congested one at South Point and also at Falmouth, but otherwise looking pretty good locally. I'm J.R. Russ in the B101.5 Time Saver Traffic Center.
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1: Still doing survey says right now up for grabs for the correct answer. 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What is it? 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Not their cell phone is a clue. Here is the final clue. Crust. 51% of people would give this up for a year to be debt-free. What is it? Final clue. 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Think you know Fletcher Home Hotlines, 800-685-1015 or 540-899-1015.
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2: Couple of pop-up thunderstorms, plenty of heat and humidity around, and temperatures in the upper 60s near 70 for tonight. More thunderstorms tomorrow, 83. Looking forward to a little drop to the humidity midweek, Wednesday, 85. From the NKFloors.com Weather Center, I'm meteorologist Scott Lauriemore at the Weather Channel.

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1: Today's survey says, question, just a little difficult, I guess. 51% of people would give this up for a year to be debt-free. 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
1: 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Now, I love me some pizza, but I don't know if cutting out pizza is going to make me debt-free. 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
1: Another chance to win a pair of those Virginia Bourbon and Beer Festival tickets tomorrow, just after 3 o'clock, what survey says. Right now, let's check in with JR. He's in the B101.5 Time Saver Traffic Center.
3: Tony, southbound 95, still an issue passing Fredericksburg. We might have a second incident there, the crash right before Plank Road, off to the right shoulder. There's also another listed by Wazers under the Cowan Boulevard Bridge. Again, on the shoulder, traffic is slow getting by, but it is moving all lanes open. The same for a truck crash up around Prince William Parkway, southbound 95. It's on the right shoulder, but again, and traffic slow getting by. A couple of stalls on 66 West, but no issues. We do have a problem on the ramp from Leesburg Pike to southbound or the outer loop of the Beltway. That's causing some delays there. The rest of the lower half of the Beltway looking all right. The usual slowing past Alexandria. And locally continuing slow, Plank Road.

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1: All right, it is time for the first edition of Tony's Trivia. First correct answer today wins a pair of tickets to a Fred Nats baseball game. Experience the magic of Harry Potter night next Saturday. Info at FredNats.com. All right? Something brand new, Tony's Trivia. We had surveys says just after 3, just after 4, Tony's Trivia. Here we go. During an El Nino phase, sea surface temperatures become unusually warm across which ocean basin? Let me say it again. During an El Nino phase, sea surface temperatures become unusually warm across which ocean basin? Think you know, Fletcher Home Hotlines, 800-685-1015 or 540-899-1015. Again, during an El Nino phase, sea surface temperatures become unusually warm across which ocean basin? Let's

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1: We're trying to get an answer for today's Tony's trivia question. During an El Nino phase, sea surface temperatures become unusually warm across which ocean basin?
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1: Very intelligent young man right there. 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Up for grabs again tomorrow. Another pair of tickets to a Fred Nats baseball game. 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He is in the B101.5 Time Saver Traffic Center.
4: Tony, we continue looking pretty good on 66 heading out from the Beltway to Manassas. Just under a half hour at 29 minutes, returning 21. At Express Lane, South Beltway to Plank Road at 45. Locals taking

0: hour and 10, northbound 45. Truck accident on the right shoulder up by Prince William Parkway still being worked, as are the two 95 south just before Plank Road. But again, those are on the shoulder. And we continue just slow on Plank Road from 95 to Salem Church around the Berg. Slow one at South Point, now a little bit of slowing at Falmouth Bridge, and starting to get congested on Warrenton at Southern Gateway. I'm J.R. Russin, the B101.5 Time Saver Traffic Center.
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1: Florida man breaks into his neighbor's home for a lime. Say what? CBS says a Jupiter, Florida man recently broke into his neighbor's home to slice a lime and drink her tequila. What? Jeffrey Bartimus had a towel on his head and fled over a back fence. A canine tracked Bartimus to his home, where officers found his back door open. No comment. Bartimus was charged with unarmed burglary. Gosh, I can't even talk today. I wonder if this was last week on National Tequila Day. Just saying. Now from the B101.5 Time Saver Traffic Center, let's check in with JR.
2: In and around the Berg, Tony, we're still slow. Just a one at South Point to Lee's Hill and Town Center to Salem Church on Plank Road. A little slowing also on Blue Gray Parkway. 66, we've just got a reported crash between the Beltway and Nutley. That's getting you up over a half hour now getting out to Manassas. Inbound still in the mid-20s. And your travel times on 95 South. That's up to an hour and 15. Express lane still at 45, northbound at 48. I'm J.R. Russ in the B101.5 Time Saver Traffic Center.
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10: A couple of pop-up thunderstorms, plenty of heat and humidity around, and temperatures in the upper 60s near 70 for tonight. More thunderstorms tomorrow, 83. Looking forward to a little drop to the humidity midweek, Wednesday, 85. From the NKFloors.com Weather Center, I'm meteorologist Scott Laurie Moore at the Weather Channel.

for the most shark tattoos on a female body. Emily Morrison, a shark biologist and the owner of a shark fossil diving tour company, is known as Shark Lady Emily. She has, get it, 106 shark tattoos. Emily will appear on the Discovery Channel Shark Week show, My Strange Addiction. I got one tattoo. I'm not getting a shark tattoo.

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1: We are gearing up for the 5 o'clock cartoons, which is driven by Safford Chrysler Dodge Jeep and Ram, 4 Mile Fork in Fredericksburg. 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He is in the B101.5 Time Saver Traffic Center.
2: Still more of the same around town, Tony. Relatively quiet. Plank Road, Salem Church to Greenbrier Center. A little slowing also on Blue Gray Parkway. The crash still being worked before Nutley on 66 West. Over a half hour now getting out to Manassas. Inbound 23. And your travel times on 95 South. Holding at an hour and 15. Express lane still at 45. Northbound at 48. I'm JR Russ in the B101.5 Time Saver Traffic Center.
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2: We've been doing pretty good on the highways, Tony, but now we've got a reported accident on northbound 95. This one's after Quantico exit 148, right side blocked, and we're getting backups now almost to Garrisonville Road. That's bumping our travel time north to 55 minutes. Southbound express lane still at 48 and still an hour and 15 in the local lanes, just volume now. 33 out to Manassas on 66 from the Beltway, returning 23. And around town, increasing slowing on Plank Road, almost from Harrison over to 95 now. Blue-Gray Parkway both directions at Lafayette Boulevard, Dixon Park to Fairgrounds, slow at the Falmouth Bridge, and also at South Point on Route 1, and beginning to slow at Southern Gateway. I'm J.R. Russ in the B101.5 Time Saver Traffic Center.
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1: 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Just like Chris Culpepper just did. Chris, I got your request coming up here in just a few minutes, my guy. But right now, time to check in with JR from the B101.5 Time Saver Traffic Center.
2: Tony, we've got a little improvement on that crash northbound at Triangle on 95. It has moved off to the shoulder. We don't have a VDOT camera on it, but our report is that lanes are open and traffic is getting by, albeit slowing down. Rest of 95, no delays. The usual at Woodbridge, a truck accident seems to have cleared there. And continuing slow past Quantico southbound. Still about an hour and 10 on the southbound side. 54 on the northbound side. Southbound express lanes at 47. And on Fairfax County Parkway, there's a northbound work zone before Braddock Road. It's not reported the extent of that work, but it is a slowdown nonetheless. Around town, we continue slow and spotty on 3 between Harrison and 1, and slowing again at Blue Gray Parkway and Lafayette, 1 in Warrenton at Falmouth, 95 out past Southern Gateway, as well as 4 Mile Fork, South Point on 1, and levels in Courthouse. I'm J.R. Russ in the B101.5 Time Saver Traffic Center.
3: Tune in every Wednesday morning in July at 8 a.m. to find out which kid is stepping up to the mic as our DJ for the day on The Jeremy Gray Show. That's right. 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
2: A couple of pop-up thunderstorms, plenty of heat and humidity around, and temperatures in the upper 60s near 70 for tonight. More thunderstorms tomorrow, 83. Looking forward to a little drop to the humidity midweek, Wednesday, 85. From the NKFloors.com Weather Center, I'm meteorologist Scott Lauriemore at the Weather Channel.

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1: Wrapping up the cartoons on this Monday afternoon. Thank you so much, Stafford, Chrysler, Dodge, Jeep, and Ram, 4 Mile Fork in Fredericksburg. We could not do it without you. 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He is in the B101.5 Time Saver Traffic Center.
2: Tony, on northbound 95 at Triangle, they are still clearing that accident off on the right shoulder, but traffic is getting by, but slowing down to take a look. All lanes open. We still have about a mile and a half back up, holding at about 55 minutes, Plank Road to the Beltway. Southbound at an hour and 12, and 48 in the express lane south. Just volume, nothing in your way. Out to Manassas, slow all the way to Fair Oaks, and then again at Centerville. 38 minutes getting out from the Beltway, returning 25. And as we check around town, we continue the usual on Plank Road, pretty much between Old Plank and Salem Church. Then again, Town Center across 95 to Greenbrier Center. Slow at Lafayette Boulevard on Blue Gray Parkway. Dixon from the end of the park to the fairgrounds. One in Warrenton. Warrenton very slow, all the way out to Brea from 95. And one congested Cosner's Corner to Lee's Hill. Slow at the Fork as well. I'm J.R. Russ in the B101.5. Time Saver Traffic Center.
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2: Tony, our only real issue we have going right now is that crash on 95 North. That appears to have cleared. There may be a vehicle or two on the right shoulder. However, in that same general area around Triangle, and again on the northbound side, there's a disabled truck that's also blocking the right side. So it continues slow at just about an hour getting from Plank Road up to the Beltway. Southbound at an hour as well. Express lanes down to 41. And we're down under a half hour now on 66 Beltway to Manassas at 27. Inbound is 24. While locally we're already starting to clear out, we are still busy on Plank Road, however. Town Center to Salem Church, 95 to Harrison, just a little bit at Lafayette Boulevard on Blue Gray Parkway, slowing at South Point and at Falmouth on Route 1. Still a little congestion at the Fork and Warrington Road at Southern Gateway. I'm J.R. Russ in the B101.5 Time Saver Traffic Center.

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1: Tony, a little lighter, but still busy on Plank Road, Town Center to Salem Church, 95 to Harrison. Just a little bit at Lafayette Boulevard on Blue Gray Parkway. Slowing at South Point and at Falmouth on Route 1. Still a little congestion at the Fork and Warrington Road at Southern Gateway. Still delays northbound 95 at Triangle. A couple of vehicles, a car and a truck, etc. on the right shoulder. But things do appear to be all right. It's just volume. All lanes are open. Getting down under an hour now, Beltway from Plank Road. Southbound at an hour as well. Express lanes down to 41. And we're down under a half hour now on 66. Beltway to Manassas at 27. Inbound is 24. I'm J.R. Russ in the B101.5 Time Saver Traffic Center.
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9: Bubba!

couple of pop-up thunderstorms, plenty of heat and humidity around, and temperatures in the upper 60s near 70 for tonight. More thunderstorms tomorrow, 83. Looking forward to a little drop to the humidity midweek, Wednesday, 85. From the NKFloors.com Weather Center, I'm meteorologist Scott Laurie, and more at the Weather Channel.

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It's Saturday, August 22nd from 3 to 7. Crab, shrimp, corn on the cob, hush puppies, and so much more. Oh my gosh, here's Linkin Park.

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1: 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Thank you so much for letting me be just a little part of your Monday. My buddy Bill Carroll is coming up next, taking you through the nighttime. 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He is in the B101.5 Time Saver Traffic Center.
2: Tony, our last ride of your start of week number two here on B101.5 is a pretty good one. With the exception of a slowdown on northbound 95, still busy at Triangle, right side blocked with

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We're playing all of today's best music. Bill Carroll here. How you doing? Welcome to the night show. Sam Smith inside 10 songs in a row.

0: Yeah, Hit the Wall, Gracie Abrams, B101.5. 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Hey, get ready for a cracking good time at the Lake Anna Winery's Crab Fest. 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Yum, yum, yum. All right, Saturday, August 22nd. That's when it is. It's from 3 to 7 in the afternoon. Again, all-you-can-eat. Yum. And I'm talking, I'm going this year. 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
2: Little drop to the humidity coming in for the midweek forecast. Looking forward to that. 69 degrees overnight tonight. Thunderstorms Tuesday, 83. And then Wednesday and Thursday, sunshine with mid-80s. From the NKFloors.com Weather Center, I'm meteorologist Scott Larimore at the Weather Channel.

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